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12: Here's your Kix Country forecast from the Weatherology Weather Center. Lows are on 46 tonight under overcast skies, winds out of the east, 8 to 15 miles per hour. Cloudy tomorrow, chance of rain showers, 64. Overcast skies tomorrow night, slight chance for showers, lows dip down to about 51. That's your forecast. I'm Kix 101.1 meteorologist Laura Lockwood. Right now, it's 57 degrees.
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We called him Freckled Face, a red-headed fool. He was different. He wasn't cool like me.

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11: Your Kicks Country forecast from the Weatherology Weather Center. Lows are on 46 tonight under overcast skies. Winds out of the east, 8 to 15 miles per hour. Cloudy tomorrow. Chance of rain showers, 64. Overcast skies tomorrow night. Slight chance for showers. Lows dip down to about 51. That's your forecast. I'm Kicks 101.1 meteorologist Laura Lockwood. Right now, it's 57 degrees.
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10: Here's your Kix Country forecast from the Weatherology Weather Center. Cloudy skies tonight with a low of 46. Easterly winds 8 to 15 miles per hour. Chance for showers tomorrow. Daytime highs approaching 64. Cloudy skies expected. Cloudy tomorrow night. Slight chance of rain showers. Lows dip down to about 51. That's your forecast. I'm Kix 101.1 meteorologist Laura Lockwood. Currently 55.
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10: Here's your Kix Country forecast for the Weatherology Weather Center. Cloudy skies tonight with a low of 46. Easterly winds 8 to 15 miles per hour. Chance for showers tomorrow. Daytime highs approaching 64. Cloudy skies expected. Cloudy tomorrow night. Slight chance of rain showers. Lows dip down to about 51. That's your forecast. I'm Kix 101.1 meteorologist Laura Lockwood. Right now, 54.
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16: Here's your Kicks Country forecast from the Weatherology Weather Center. Cloudy skies tonight with a low of 46. Easterly winds 8 to 15 miles per hour. Chance for showers tomorrow. Daytime highs approaching 64. Cloudy skies expected. Cloudy tomorrow night. Slight chance of rain showers. Lows dip down to about 51. That's your forecast. I'm Kix 101.1 meteorologist Laura Lockwood. Right now, 54.
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10: Country forecast from the Weatherology Weather Center. Cloudy skies tonight with a low of 46. Easterly winds 8 to 15 miles per hour. Chance for showers tomorrow. Daytime highs approaching 64. Cloudy skies expected. Cloudy tomorrow night. Slight chance of rain showers. Will dip down to about 51. That's your forecast. I'm KIX 101.1 meteorologist Laura Lockwood. Right now, it's 55 degrees.
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10: Here's your Kicks Country forecast from the Weatherology Weather Center. Cloudy skies tonight with a low of 46. Easterly winds 8 to 15 miles per hour. Chance for showers tomorrow. Daytime highs approaching 64. Cloudy skies expected. Cloudy tomorrow night. Slight chance of rain showers. Lows dip down to about 51. That's your forecast. I'm Kix 101.1 meteorologist Laura Lockwood. Right now, it's 55 degrees.
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Are you ready to be crowned the smartest person in Kix Country? Prove it by answering the Brain Buster question at 6:37 during the morning kickstart every weekday. Be the first caller with the correct answer to win cold, hard cash.

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9: You hear Kicks Country Forecast from the Weatherology Weather Center. Cloudy skies tonight with a low of 46. Easterly winds 8 to 15 miles per hour. Chance for showers tomorrow. Daytime highs approaching 64. Cloudy skies expected. Cloudy tomorrow night. Slight chance of rain showers. Lows dip down to about 51. That's your forecast. I'm Kix 101.1 meteorologist Laura Lockwood. Right now, 54.
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13: Here's your Kix Country forecast from the Weatherology Weather Center. Cloudy skies tonight with a low of 46. Easterly winds 8 to 15 miles per hour. Chance for showers tomorrow. Daytime highs approaching 64. Cloudy skies expected. Cloudy tomorrow night. Slight chance of rain showers. Lows dip down to about 51. That's your forecast. I'm Kix 101.1 meteorologist Laura Lockwood. Right now, 54.
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16: Kix Country Forecast from the Weatherology Weather Center. Cloudy skies tonight with a low of 46. Easterly winds 8 to 15 miles per hour. Chance for showers tomorrow. Daytime highs approaching 64. Cloudy skies expected. Cloudy tomorrow night. Slight chance of rain showers. Lows dip down to about 51. That's your forecast. I'm Kix 101.1 meteorologist Laura Lockwood. Right now, 55.
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9: Here's your Kix Country forecast from the Weatherology Weather Center. Lows dip down to about 46 overnight under cloudy skies. Winds out of the east, 8 to 15 miles per hour. Chance of rain showers, Friday, high of 64, cloudy skies. Overcast skies, Friday night, slight chance of rain showers, 51. That's your forecast. I'm Kix 101.1 meteorologist Laura Lockwood. Right now, it's 55 degrees.
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9: Here's your Kix Country forecast from the Weatherology Weather Center. Lows dip down to about 46 overnight under cloudy skies. Winds out of the east, 8 to 15 miles per hour. Chance of rain showers, Friday, high of 64, cloudy skies. Overcast skies, Friday night, slight chance of rain showers, 51. And that's your forecast. I'm Kix 101.1 meteorologist Laura Lockwood. Right now, 54.
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9: Here's your updated forecast brought to you by Quickstar, supporting local weather in communities across the state. Cloudy skies expected overnight with a low of 46. Easterly winds 8 to 15 miles per hour. Overcast skies again Friday. Chance of rain showers. High temperatures reach up to 64. That's your forecast. I'm Kix 101.1 meteorologist Laura Lockwood. Right now, it's 54 degrees.
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9: Here's your updated forecast brought to you by Quickstar, supporting local weather in communities across the state. Cloudy skies expected overnight with a low of 46. Easterly winds 8 to 15 miles per hour. Overcast skies again Friday. Chance of rain showers. High temperatures reach up to 64. That's your forecast. I'm Kix 101.1 meteorologist Laura Lockwood. Right now, it's 54 degrees.
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7: Here's your updated forecast brought to you by Quickstar, supporting local weather in communities across the state. Cloudy skies expected overnight with a low of 46. Easterly winds 8 to 15 miles per hour. Overcast skies again Friday. Chance of rain showers. High temperatures reach up to 64. That's your forecast. I'm Kix 101.1 meteorologist Laura Lockwood. Right now, it's 54 degrees.
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6: Here's your updated forecast brought to you by Quickstar, supporting local weather in communities across the state. Cloudy skies expected overnight with a low of 46. Easterly winds 8 to 15 miles per hour. Overcast skies again Friday. Chance of rain showers. High temperatures reach up to 64. That's your forecast. I'm Kix 101.1 meteorologist Laura Lockwood. Currently 53.
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3: Here's your country forecast from the Weatherology Weather Center. Lows around 46 overnight under cloudy skies. Winds out of the east, 8 to 15 miles per hour. Cloudy skies expected again Friday. Chance for showers. High of 64. Overcast Friday night. Slight chance of rain showers. Lows around 51. That's your forecast. I'm Kix 101.1 meteorologist Laura Lockwood. Currently 54.
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14: Here's your Kix Country forecast from the Weatherology Weather Center. Lows around 46 overnight under cloudy skies. Winds out of the east, 8 to 15 miles per hour. Cloudy skies expected again Friday. Chance for showers. High of 64. Overcast Friday night. Slight chance of rain showers. Lows around 51. That's your forecast. I'm Kix 101.1 meteorologist Laura Lockwood. Right now, 52.
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6: Here's your Kix Country forecast from the Weatherology Weather Center. Lows around 46 overnight under cloudy skies. Winds out of the east, 8 to 15 miles per hour. Cloudy skies expected again Friday. Chance for showers. High of 64. Overcast Friday night. Slight chance of rain showers. Lows around 51. That's your forecast. I'm Kix 101.1 meteorologist Laura Lockwood. Right now, 52.
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15: Country forecast from the Weatherology Weather Center. Lows around 46 overnight under cloudy skies. Winds out of the east, 8 to 15 miles per hour. Cloudy skies expected again Friday. Chance for showers. 564. Overcast Friday night. Slight chance of rain showers. Lows around 51. That's your forecast. I'm KIX 101.1 meteorologist Laura Lockwood. Right now, 52.
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0: It is a finally Friday. Good morning, Kicks Country, right at 5 o'clock here on a finally Friday. We'll celebrate it officially coming up in the 7 o'clock hour, but you know it's a party all day long on a Friday morning. Chris Jansen to kick us off here, plus our Kicks Comedy Bit, Nashville Music Minute, and a Brain Buster. All the regulars coming up later today.
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Ashley Cook, the hell you are. It's Iowa's best country on Kix at 1.1 at 5:17 here on the Morning Kickstart with Chris Young and Vince Gill. 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
2: Hello, everyone. I'm Mark Dorenkamp with Agribusiness News on Brownfield. A meteorologist with BAM Weather says a cooler and wetter start to the summer could benefit overall crop development. But Brett Waltz says some areas in the northern plains could face increased dryness before conditions improve.
3: Probably will be some concerns as we head into the start of summer. You can start to see more moisture opportunities as we head into the mid to the latter part of the summer.
2: April 2026 U.S. pork production was the largest for any April on record. And John Deere has received preliminary approval for its proposed $99 million settlement to resolve right-to-repair lawsuits. Reports say a federal court recently made the decision, which opens a review period for farmers ahead of a decision later this year. A John Deere spokesperson says this brings the case to an end with no finding of wrongdoing. Mark Dorenkamp, Brownfield.
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8: Let's take a look at our forecast here for the day. A high of 64 degrees under cloudy skies here in Kicks Country. A slight chance for some scattered showers late. About a 30 to 35% chance. Tonight, lows down to 51 degrees. Saturday, 74 to start your weekend. 79 on Sunday. Monday, 84. We'll see lows in the 50s through the Memorial Day weekend. As we take a look around at Kicks Country here this morning, we are sitting right around that 50-degree mark. Been a pretty steady morning temperature here in Kicks Country. 52 in Union and Grinnell, 50 in Radcliffe and Nevada, 51 in Hubbard, 55 in Des Moines, and 52 outside the Kicks studios here this morning. Priscilla Block, just about over you. It's Iowa's best country on Kicks 101.1 at 525 here on the Morning Kickstart.

0: Carly Pearce featuring Riley Green. If I don't leave, I'm going to stay. It's Iowa's Best Country on Kicks at 1.1. Today, May 22nd, the 142nd day of the year. Today is National Vanilla Pudding Day. It's also World Goth Day. Those two don't feel like they go together. National Solitaire Day, Buy a Musical Instrument Day. It's also Pac-Man's birthday today. Happy birthday, Pac-Man. National Psychopath Day as well here today as we celebrate not only a Finally Friday, but a Free Music Friday coming up in sometime in the show. Not yet. Don't get the phones out just yet. Coming up later today. 3 days left until Memorial Day. Hope everybody enjoys the three-day weekend and also doesn't forget why we have the three-day weekend this weekend. 223 days left in 2026.
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0: starts at 10 a.m. The main event fires up at 3, hosted by the Tama Toledo Fire Department. 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
0: Time now for our Kicks comedy bit this morning. We've got Corey Edwards and The Wizard of Oz.
2: The Wizard of Oz, that is adorable to show tiny children, right? Oh, man. But now my kids are teenagers, and they're asking a lot more questions. We watched it again recently. And, you know, Dorothy drops that house on that witch in Oz, and then she comes out in the movie. All the munchkins come out to sing to her. Welcome, welcome. You know, the mayor sings a solo. The Lollipop Guild, they sing a solo. And then they give a whole solo to the coroner. If you remember.
3: As coroner, I must have heard, I thoroughly examined her.
2: Oh, really? He's got a document and everything. Thoroughly examined? Would you take a pulse of the 2 feet sticking out of the house before they curled up like rotten carrots? And so my kids are asking,

0: what is a coroner, Dad? And I said, well, that is someone who is works full-time for the city and shows up at any homicide to determine the cause of death. So, like, we all get to talking like, well, if Munchkinland has a full-time coroner, there's a lot more homicide going on in Munchkinland than we knew about. I mean, there is crime. That means there's got to be cops working those little yellow streets. Munchkin Cops. That's the show I want to see. Munchkin Cops.
1: 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I wonder if this would still be the theme song of Munchkin Cops. Corey Edwards, the Wizard of Oz, and the Kix Comedy Bit here on the Morning Kickstart. 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
1: 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Taking a look around the forecast here for the weekend. We'll have a good Friday here today. 64 degrees, cloudy skies expected. A slight chance for some scattered showers late. Lows down to 51 degrees this evening. Tomorrow, a high of 74, lows down to 51. Sunday, a high of 79, lows down to 53. And Monday, we'll warm back up into the 80s at 84 degrees, lows down to 57. Looks like we'll stay pretty steady into the 80s for next week. As we take a look around Kix Country here this morning, still hanging pretty close to that 50-degree mark, 53 in Sully, 52 in Ames and Newton, 54 in Pella, 51 in Brooklyn, 50 in Tama, and 51 outside of the Kix Studios here this morning. Whiskey in my water. It's Tyler Farr here at 5:53 on the Morning Kix Start, celebrating a finally Friday here in Kix Country. 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

0: Friday kicks country. We will celebrate it in the 7 o'clock hour officially, but it's a party all day, every day on a Friday in Kicks Country. Coming up, our Nashville Music Minute preview, and of course, we'll play the Brain Buster. But before we get to that, we got to check in with news, traffic, and weather.
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0: 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Let's send it down to the newsroom with Zach Tomish. Good morning, Zach.
1: Good morning, Dave, and happy National Road Trip Day. The latest report from the Iowa Association of Realtors indicates homes are selling slightly faster and the number of homes being put on the market is increasing. Radio Iowa's O.K. Henderson reports.
2: The president of the Iowa Association of Realtors says the activity in Iowa's housing market this spring benefits both buyers and sellers. The median sales price for a single-family Iowa home in April was $248,000. While that's 4.5% higher than the same month a year ago, it's down nearly 1% for March. For home sellers, there was a 33% drop in the average number of days a house stayed on the market last month. There were almost 5,000 new home listings in April, a nearly 12% jump from March.
1: The Iowa Association of Realtors report shows there were nearly 3,800 more home sales pending at the end of April compared to March. Completed home sales increased from March to April by over 10%. Iowa's unemployment rate in April was 3.3%, the same as March. Iowa Workforce Development Director Beth Townsend says there was a modest increase in hiring last month.
3: We did see an increase in 3,400 jobs in the month of April, which is a good sign. We also saw growth in manufacturing, which we haven't seen in the past few months.
1: The latest data on Iowa's job market indicates hotels, restaurants, and entertainment venues have been adding workers since January, with another 1,600 added to the payrolls in April. The city of Marshalltown has announced a public meeting for the reimagined Marshalltown Comprehensive Plan. They're looking for feedback from residents of Marshalltown as they continue to build the plan for the future of Marshalltown. The public meetings are coming up on Wednesday, May 27th from 12 o'clock noon to 1 p.m. or from 5 p.m. to 6:30, both sessions at the Veterans Memorial Coliseum. For local news, stay up to date at kixweb.com. I'm Zach Tomish on Kix 101.1.
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0: 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Taking a look at our forecast here for the weekend. Today, a high of 64 degrees, lows down to 51. About a 30 to 35% chance of some precipitation here throughout your Friday. Saturday, a high of 74, lows down to 51. And Sunday, a high of 79, lows down to 53. Before we get into next week, where we'll see highs in the 80s Monday through Thursday. So far here in Kix Country anyway. For your next week. Taking a look around Kix Country here this morning. 50 degrees has been the story of the mornings here in Kix Country. 51 in Union at Grinnell and Hubbard. 50 in Radcliffe. 50 in Nevada. 54 in Des Moines and 51 outside the Kix studios this morning. Morgan Wallen and Don't We? It's Iowa's best country on Kix 101.1.

Take a look at traffic here on your morning commute in and around Kicks Country. Roads looking clear so far here into our 9 o'clock hour. Where did I get that from? Our 6 o'clock hour at 6:09 here in Kicks Country. There we go. Coming up later today during Doris Day's Country Cafe, it's Kicks Clash. That's right. Every Monday through Friday, Doris will ask 4 questions and only one listener survives the clash. And the other listener can, you know, try again on Monday. Today, it'll be for some 10 and wine bar, small bites, and craft beer. Yeah, that's right. You got a shot to compete against another Kicks listener to win yourself a $25 gift certificate to enjoy some of your favorite wines, small bites, craft beer from 10 and Wine Bar in Marshalltown. That's coming up during Doris Day's Country Cafe. It'll be right around 12:10 or so, if I had to guess. There's Bailey Zimmerman on the Morning Kickstart, Iowa's Best Country on Kicks at 1.1, and Fall in Love. 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

Kelly Zimmerman, Fall in Love. It's Iowa's best country on Kix at 1.1. Coming up at 7:20, it's our Nashville Music Minute with Nashville Don. Tim McGraw got plans for where the Super Bowl could be. Also, Hardy has a funny story about one time he got chased up a tree and Jelly Roll. Not only the song for the World Cup, also the song for the 2026 Stanley Cup playoffs. We'll talk about all that and more coming up during the Nashville Music Minute at 7:20 with Nashville Don. 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

0: Cody Jenks found here on the Morning Kickstart. 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Time now to check in with Kicks at 1.1 meteorologist Jennifer Vucinski. Jen, we've got a three-day weekend ahead of us. How does our forecast look?
1: You know, it's not too bad overall. I mean, today we're looking at actually our coolest day this forecast, with a high getting up around about 70 degrees. And that's only going to be about 5 degrees below where we should be for this time of the year, with some cloud cover here for today. A little on the breezy side at times. And tonight, a slight chance for rain coming in primarily in the overnight hours. Cloudy skies, overnight lows around about 53. Slightly warmer tomorrow, and actually more of an average day as this warm front pushes through. Skies become mostly sunny for your Saturday, high around about 75 degrees. Again, a slight chance for rain coming in late Saturday night. But on Sunday, a dry end to the weekend. Mostly sunny skies, warmer, high of 81 degrees. The Memorial Day holiday coming up on Monday, we'll see sunshine, high of 86. Then by Tuesday, looks like a similar day. Actually, high pressure system settles in with sunshine, another high around about 86. And this forecast is brought to you by Country Hearth. 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

0: Miranda Lambert and Chris Stapleton, A Song to Sing. It's Iowa's Best Country on Kix at 1.1. Time now for an information update. Let's send it down to the newsroom. Good morning, Zach.
1: Good morning, Dave and TGIF. The interim police chief of Eagle Grove was found not guilty on Wednesday of charges including solicitation of a felony and child endangerment. 47-year-old Mark Henniger was arrested last December 4th in Garner after court documents indicate it was a domestic incident. Court documents stated that an officer responded to an argument in a home between two people and the officer called Henniger. The document stated that he allegedly made a comment telling one of the people involved to stab the other. The trial was held this week in Hancock County District Court in Garner. Both of the charges filed against Henniger were dismissed. A new map from the U.S. Drought Monitor shows conditions in Iowa are improving, as Radio Iowa's Matt Kelly reports.
2: Iowa has seen a deluge of severe weather in the past week, with some areas of the state reporting more than 4 inches of rain in a single day. The map now shows about 22% of the state is abnormally dry, and that's completely in the northwestern quarter of the state. Only 4 counties in the far northwest are in moderate drought, and that's a little over 2% of the state, while very small sections of Lyon and Plymouth counties are in severe drought. Overall, almost 25% of Iowa is either abnormally dry or in some level of drought, versus 62% 3 months ago.
1: The Marshalltown Speedway will be rocking with the Corn Belt Clash tonight. Here's General Manager of the Speedway, Jerry Van Sickle.
3: Corn Belt Clash, which is our annual event for the Stealth Racing IMCA Stars Mod Lights. We'll have them from all over the region coming in. It's a 3-day series that goes from Marshalltown to Boone over to Stewart on Sunday. And so we're looking forward to that, plus all of our other great divisions, modified stock cars, hobby stock, sport mods, and sport compacts.
1: The grandstands open at 5:30, hot laps start at 6:45, and Van Sickle says they'll start promptly at 7:05. 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I'm Zach Tomish on Kix 101.1.
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0: Let's take a look at our forecast here for the weekend in a Kix Country. 64 degrees, your high for a finally Friday. Lows down to 51. A chance for some precipitation, but not too big of a one. 30 to 35% here through the day today. Tomorrow, a 74 is your high. A chance for some scattered showers early, otherwise partly cloudy skies. For your Saturday, lows down to 51 tomorrow night. Sunday, 79, lows down to 53. And Monday, 84, as we look to see the 80s through much of next week here in Kix Country. Taking a look around the area this morning. 54 in Sully and Pella, 53 in Newton. It's 52 in Ames and Brooklyn. Also 52 outside of the Kix studios here this morning. Coming up after Tucker Wetmore, we'll play the Brain Buster. Iowa's Best Country on Kix at 1.1. Here's Brunette at 6:34 on a finally Friday morning.

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1: Let's play the Brain Buster here on a finally Friday, brought to you by Eye Care Associates, where your vision is their priority. $5 in cash and the title of smartest person in Kicks Country on the line. A recent survey found that 28% of people believe their partner did this. What do you think it is? 28% of people believe their partner did this. What do you think it could be? If you think you've got the answer, give us a call. 1-800-753-6101. And who knows? You might be spending the weekend $5 richer and also with the crown of smartest person in Kicks Country. A recent survey

found that 28% of people believe their partner did this. What is it? If you think you've got the answer, give us a call. Russell Dickerson, happened to me. 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
1: We are playing the Brain Buster this morning as we get set for a three-day weekend. Let's see if we can find ourselves a winner. Good morning, Kicks on 1.1. Who's this?
2: This is George.
1: George, what do you think?
2: Is it cheated?
1: Cheated, yeah. That's a good answer, George. Not what we're looking for, though.
2: All right, thank you.
1: Good morning, Kicks on 1.1. Who's this?
3: This is Rick.
1: Rick, how's it going on a finally Friday?
3: Oh, I can't wait. It's Friday.
1: It's Friday and a long weekend here, Rick. What do you think on the Brain Buster?
3: Cheated on them.
1: Cheated, yeah. A good answer, Rick. Not what we're looking for this morning, though.
3: All right, thank you.
1: Good morning, Kicks on 1.1. Who's this?
4: This is Carson, Dave.
1: Carson, 28% of people believe their partner did this. What do you think?
4: I want to say ask for their parents' opinion on them.
1: Oh, yeah, Carson. I like where you're going with that. Not what we're looking for this morning, though.
4: All right, thank you.
1: Good morning, Kicks on 1.1. Who's this?
5: Hey, it's Dennis. Morning, Dave.
1: Morning, Dennis. How you doing?
5: Oh, man, pretty good. Yeah, beautiful day out here.
1: That it is, Dennis, and a three-day weekend.
5: Yes. Thank goodness, man. Memorial Day is my favorite holiday.
1: It's sure. It is definitely a good one, Dennis. What do you think this morning on the Brain Buster?
5: I'm going to go with Snoop through your phone.
1: Oh, yeah, Dennis. You can't be hiding stuff from your partner, but not the answer we're looking for.
5: All right, man. Have a great weekend.
1: Yeah, you too, Dennis. All right, still looking to find the smartest person in Kicks Country. $5 in cash on the line and the title of smartest person in Kicks Country. A recent survey found that 28% of people believe their partner did this. What do you think it is? If you think you've got the answer, give us a call. 1-800-753-6101 and play the Brain Buster.

0: The Brain Buster.
1: That's right, ladies and gentlemen, back for round two of the Brain Buster. Let's see if we can find ourselves a winner. Good morning, Kicks at 1.1. Who's this?
2: This is Rick for round two.
1: Rick, back for round two. All right, Rick, what do you think this time?
2: Looked on a dating site.
1: Oh, yeah, Rick, a good answer again. Not what we're looking for, though.
2: All right, you have a great weekend.
1: Yeah, you too, Rick. Thanks so much. Good morning, Kicks on 1.1. Who's this?
3: This is Rich. Do you have a winner yet?
1: We do not, Rich. You want to give it a shot?
3: Sure. How about binge watch their favorite show without him?
1: Oh, yeah, that would not be very good, Rich. It's a good answer. Not what we're looking for, though.
3: All righty. Thank you.
1: Yeah, enjoy the weekend.
3: You too.
1: Lock it up! We're locking up the vault here over a Memorial Day weekend. A recent survey found that 28% of people believe their partner did this. What is it? We were looking for settled. Yeah, their partner believes they're the more quote-unquote attractive of the two, and they ended up settling for the person. That's our Brain Buster this morning, brought to you by iCare Associates, where your vision is their priority, with locations in Marshalltown, Conrad, and Toledo. With the Memorial Day weekend, we will play again on Tuesday here on the Morning Kickstart. It's Iowa's Best Country on Kicks at 1.1 and the Brain Buster.
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1: Take a look at our forecast here for a three-day weekend in Kicks Country. Friday today, a high of 64, lows down to 51. A pretty steady temperature here all day long. A slight chance for some scattered showers throughout the day today, but nothing looking too serious here in Kicks Country. 74, your high tomorrow, lows down to 51. And Sunday, a high of 79, lows down to 53 degrees. Then to round out your three-day weekend on Monday, a high of 84, lows down to 57. Looks like we'll be in the 80s for much of next week here in Kicks Country. So those looking for that summer warm-up, looks like it may be on the horizon here. 53 in Sully and Brooklyn. Also 53 in Newton. It's 54 in Pella. 51 in Tama. 52 in Ames. And also 52 outside of the Kick Studios here this morning. We did not find the winner here in for the Brain Buster on a Finally Friday. But don't you worry. We've got plenty more opportunities for people to win, including throughout the day today with it being May Beef Month, teaming up with the Mid-Iowa Youth Beef Team to remind you, beef, it's what's for dinner. Just listen for that cue to call, and who knows, you might get yourself $20 to spend on some beef. Hey, why don't we give away some beef right now? Just be caller number 5.
0: In celebration of May being Beef Month, the Mid-Iowa Youth Beef Team presents the following beef fact. This is also your cue to call to win a $20 beef certificate. 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
1: Here are Dawson, a seventh grader from GMG, and Taylan, a freshman at GMG from the Mid-Iowa Youth Beef Team. 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

0: Scotty McCreery and Damn Straight. It's Iowa's Best Country on Kicks at 1.1. And Damn Straight, we're giving away $20 beef certificates for May Beef Month this week. Let's get a hold of our winner, lucky caller number 5. Good morning, Kicks at 1.1. Who am I talking to this morning?
1: This is Susie.
0: Susie, how are you doing this morning?
1: Awesome. How are you?
0: I'm doing well, Susie. You celebrating a finally Friday, right?
1: Yes, I am.
0: Absolutely. Well, Susie, you know, it's May Beef Month this month.
1: Right.
0: Do you have a favorite cut of beef that you like to cook up?
1: A T-bone.
0: A T-bone. That's a good answer, Susie. Well, yep. How about we get you $20 to go towards a new T-bone steak?
1: Oh, that'd be great.
0: Susie,
1: Thank you. You're
0: our lucky winner here this morning. You're caller number 5. You got yourself a $20 beef certificate. Who's making you a winner here this morning?
1: Kicks 101.1.

0: is a Finally Friday. We will celebrate it later this hour along with our Nashville Music Minute and our Tinseltown Minute. Plus, we got news, traffic, and weather to get to, and we'll hear from the Todd Father because, unfortunately, we got some pretty sad news here in the world of NASCAR yesterday, and the Todd Father, well, he'll be in to talk about it coming up later this hour.
1: Tama, Toledo, Gladbrook, and the rest of Tama County. Thank you for making us number one for Iowa's best country. 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

0: Time now for an information update. Let's send it down to the newsroom with Zach Tomish. Good morning, Zach.
1: Thanks, Dave. The last large group of Iowa National Guard soldiers who were part of a deployment of some 1,800 to the Middle East will soon be home. Major General Stephen Osborne is the leader of the Iowa National Guard, and he spoke yesterday.
2: The last 200 of those arrived in Texas yesterday. They'll be back in Iowa here in another 7 to 10 days, and we look forward to that.
1: Welcome home ceremonies are being planned and will soon be announced. Major General Osborne says while most of the members of the 2nd Brigade Combat Team, 34th Infantry Division, will be back home, there will still be soldiers on active duty. He says they're sending 80 soldiers to Eastern Europe in July in support of the efforts against the Russian aggression.

0: One of Iowa's largest health systems will soon have a new president. Radio Iowa's O.K. Henderson reports.
1: Robert Baxter will take over as Mercy One's president and CEO on June 22nd. As Mercy One's top executive, he'll oversee an Iowa-based system that employs over 22,000 people who work in more than 230 clinics, medical centers, and hospitals. He recently resigned from a role in the largest healthcare system in Ohio. He'd been president of the Northwest Ohio market for Bond Secure Mercy Health.
0: A grand reopening date of August 6th is now set for the Herbert Hoover Presidential Library and Museum in West Branch. The facility, which first opened in 1962, is undergoing a top-to-bottom, inside-and-out renovation. The $20 million remodel forced the library and museum to close in January of 2025, and it's undergoing a 100% change in its floor plan, according to the Hoover Presidential Foundation. All the public galleries have been gutted, and they're being rebuilt with new technology, immersive exhibits, expanded storytelling, and interactive educational experiences to tell the story of the nation's 31st president. For Iowa's Best Country, Kix 101.1, I'm Zach Tomish.
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3: Take a look at our forecast here in Kix Country as we get to Memorial Day weekend. Today, your high sitting pretty nice out there. 64 degrees, lows down to 51. A little on the chilly side, but really not too bad. Then Saturday, a high of 74, lows down to 51. Sunday, a high of 79, lows down to 53. And then Monday, we get up into the 80s, and we'll stay there for much of next week, it looks like. Here in Kix Country, taking a look around this morning, 52 in Union, 51 in Hubbard and Nevada, 53 in Grinnell, 55 in Des Moines, and 50 degrees in Radcliffe. It's 52 degrees outside the Kix studios this morning with Lainey Wilson kicking off our 7 o'clock hour. Hang tight, honey. 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

0: take a look at traffic here on your morning commute in and around Kicks Country. And similar to our 6 o'clock hour, not much going on out there on the roadways here this morning in Kicks Country. Highway 30 looking good, as is I-35 and I-80 here through Kicks Country. Plenty of construction going on here as we get into the summer, though, so do keep an eye out for that, making your way to work, to school, wherever it is you're headed this morning.
1: Yeah, plenty of construction going on out there, that is for sure. And we have plenty of contests going on here at Kix 101.1. Plenty of opportunity to win today. It is a Free Music Friday, all brought to you by the 7th Annual Summer Bazaar Vendor and Craft Show. 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Is that right, Dave?
0: That is right.
1: Okay.
0: That is right. Be listening for that cue to call. 8 o'clock hour, Free Music Friday. Here's Riley Green, Change My Mind.
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1: I hit the links yesterday, Brandon. It was a good time.
0: Sure, you did, didn't you?
1: I did. I only played 9 yesterday.
0: You and the firemen.
1: Yeah.
0: Either one of you is desperate for a friend, or he's really growing on you. That's my quick observation, and I'm not wrong. Changed my mind.
1: Sure.
0: Change my mind, Dave.
1: That's not my job to change your mind. So, I will say though, my sister came along and brought cookies. So, it's always a good time.
0: Really spiced up the environment there on the links
1: because they were late. So she brought me cookies.
0: Listen, if my sister was bringing cookies to me golfing, I would tell her to get lost.
1: Oh yeah.
0: And two, you didn't make gluten free. What's wrong with you?
1: Yeah. No, they were not gluten free. But yeah, they were late getting there. So
0: just kidding. If they were gluten free, like monster cookies.
1: Yeah. Then it'd be fine.
0: I could down some of those.
1: Yeah, for sure. I also downloaded this 18 Birdies app or something to like track my scores and everything.
0: Oh yeah.
1: It says I'm a 27.8 handicap.
0: Mm.
1: Which if my understanding is correct, that means that I would typically shoot 27 to 28.
0: If you were playing
1: strokes.
0: Somebody who had a 1, you would gain 26.
1: Yeah.
0: Strokes.
1: Yeah. Correct.
0: You're pretty bad, Dave.
1: Listen, I never claimed to be good at golf. I never claimed to be good at golf.
0: I'm sorry,
1: good at
0: Dave.
1: Mini golf. I'm not good at regular golf.
0: I have golf shot in it. It tells you like how many yards out you are from the hole.
1: Yeah, that's 18 Birdies does the same thing.
0: Yeah.
1: It's got a little map that you track along with. Mm-hmm. You can track your shots and everything.
0: Yeah, I don't know where you find your average. Where do you find that, I wonder?
1: Well, mine has just got your profile and you go to it.
0: Oh, I see. I think this is it right here.
1: Oh, you got it? Let me guess. Your handicap is like a 6.
0: Oh, no. Not quite.
1: Not quite?
0: 16.
1: 16, okay.
0: But I don't play very often.
1: Yeah.
0: One bad round kind of ruin you.
1: It does. It does, yeah.
0: You know?
1: And I also only played 9, so it's not a... Not a full look at everything.
0: Hmm.
1: It's a good way to celebrate a finally Friday, though.
0: Yeehaw!
1: Jake Owen, yeehaw!

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5: Hey, Dave. You know, Luke Combs was at Jack Trice Stadium recently.
4: He was.
5: Yes, and he had a massive turnout. He was at Lambeau Field,
4: yes,
5: where your beloved
4: Green Bay Packers.
5: Yes, they play.
4: He did a doubleheader, I think.
5: Okay,
4: played Friday and Saturday at Lambeau.
5: He marks the single highest concert attendance for a standalone music artist in a stadium's entire history. So,
4: wow,
5: 51,981 fans.
4: Wow,
5: and that's also impressive. I'm sure he brought home a nice paycheck.
4: He did. I don't know about the I don't remember which night it

0: Jelly Roll has recorded the official theme song for the 2026 Stanley Cup playoffs. New song is called Rise Up. I have not heard it. Have you, Dave?
1: I have not.
0: Okay. I doubt it's better than Raise Up by Petey Pablo back in 2001. North Carolina, gonna raise up. Great song. Takes me back to my high school days.
1: Jelly Roll also the, I'm pretty sure he's got the World Cup song, so...
0: Wow.
1: A lot of
0: get
1: Jelly
0: all
1: Roll
0: those songs. Wasn't he on something else? Like it was something for the NFL?
1: Shaboozy did the Thursday night.
0: Yeah, he did the Prime.
1: Yeah. I don't know if Jelly Roll has.
0: Maybe it was college football. Did they use it for like
1: maybe he had
0: do
1: like
0: a song the, for some intro?
1: Yeah, maybe.
0: Anyway. Huh. Tim McGraw can't wait for the Super Bowl to come to Nashville in 2030 as Nashville is ready. We're going to give them the biggest and best Super Bowl that they've ever had and probably not book a country artist.
1: Yeah,
0: I added that last part.
1: Yeah, yeah. Obviously it's still, you know, 3-4 years away or whatever.
0: Uh-huh.
1: If they don't take advantage of that in Nashville,
0: uh-huh,
1: there will be riots in the streets.
0: Yeah. Hey, you a big fan of The Christmas Story?
1: Yeah.
0: The movie?
1: Yeah.
0: Remember when he worked so hard to get the thing and then he's like, oh, it's a crummy commercial?
1: Yeah.
0: Yeah. It's kind of like Lady Wilson. There's a billboard saying that she has lost her phone, keys, and wallet, and it's got the word lost on it. And so if you call it, you'll get a 25-second audio snippet of a brand new unreleased country track. So basically a crummy commercial to promote her new album.
1: So it says like lost and then it's got a phone number to call.
0: Yeah, and then if you she's call looking the phone for number. Keys and stuff.
1: So and then if you call the phone number, it's a preview to one of her songs.
0: Yeah.
1: I think we can do a little better than
0: we
1: that.
0: We should
1: lady.
0: Do a billboard that you're lost and that if you find Dave, call 800-753-6101.
1: And then you'll get a crappy preview of the morning kickstart.
0: Yeah.
1: It'll be me talking about golf for 5 minutes.
0: Yeah.
1: That is our National Music Minute here on the Morning Kickstart.
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1: Time now for an information update. Let's send it down to the newsroom with Zach Tomish. Good morning, Zach.
2: Good morning, Dave and TGIF. The interim police chief of Eagle Grove was found not guilty on Wednesday of charges including solicitation of a felony and child endangerment. 47-year-old Mark Henniger was arrested last December 4th in Garner after court documents indicate it was a domestic incident. Court documents stated that an officer responded to an argument in a home between two people and the officer called Henniger. The document stated that he allegedly made a comment telling one of the people involved to stab the other. The trial was held this week in Hancock County District Court in Garner. Both of the charges filed against Henniger were dismissed. A new map from the U.S. Drought Monitor shows conditions in Iowa are improving, as Radio Iowa's Matt Kelly reports.
3: Iowa has seen a deluge of severe weather in the past week, with some areas of the state reporting more than 4 inches of rain in a single day. The map now shows about 22% of the state is abnormally dry, and that's completely in the northwestern quarter of the state. Only 4 counties in the far northwest are in moderate drought, and that's a little over 2% of the state, while very small sections of Lyon and Plymouth counties are in severe drought. Overall, almost 25% of Iowa is either abnormally dry or in some level of drought, versus 62% 3 months ago.
2: The Marshalltown Speedway will be rocking with the Corn Belt Clash tonight. Here's General Manager of the Speedway, Jerry Van Sickle.
4: 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We'll have them from all over the region coming in. It's a 3-day series that goes from Marshalltown to Boone over to Stewart on Sunday. And so we're looking forward to that, plus all of our other great divisions, modified stock cars, hobby stock, sport mods, and sport compacts.
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0: 64, the high for today. We do have a chance for some scattered showers late. There are some showers up in northwest Iowa here this morning, dropping a decent amount of rainfall, but those are moving off to the north, so not look like they're going to impact here in Kix country. 51 is our low overnight tonight. Then moving into your weekend, a big warm-up in store. 74 Saturday with a slight chance of rainfall. 79 on your Sunday and Memorial Day. 84 and mainly sunny skies.
1: 80s will probably feel pretty good here compared to what we've had here in Kix
0: chilly
1: country
0: last night.
1: Yeah, it's a little chilly right now in Kix country. 56 in Des Moines is your high. 53 in Grinnell and Hubbard. 52 in Radcliffe and Nevada. 54 in Union. And 53 outside the Kix studios here this morning. We are celebrating a finally Friday, Brandon, and it's a 3-day weekend. Let's go!
10: Why is everybody off on Monday?
11: I don't know. To just enjoy this beautiful weather, I guess.
10: What is Monday?
11: Monday is Monday.
10: Monday is also Memorial Day.
11: Oh, yeah, that's true.
10: What are we honoring on Memorial Day?
11: Like all those were lost giving service to the country.
10: Exactly. Yeah!

those by having barbecues. And I realize here in Canada, you can't have barbecues because you'd probably be attacked by a moose or a caribou

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0: Kicks Tinseltown Minute.
1: Tinseltown Minute for your finally Friday, May 22nd. Stephen Colbert hosted his final episode of The Late Show last night. As CBS says, it was set to be donated. The Late Show is set to be donated to the Chicago Museum of Broadcast Communications. The donation will keep a piece of TV history in the public view. So, anyway.
2: Did we really need to donate a set to the...
1: I'm not sure.
2: I guess we did.
1: It was not what it was with David Letterman.
2: No, it was certainly was sure. Not. The Osborne family recently started work on an interactive digital Ozzy. The avatar will feature Ozzy's voice, image, and movements. Sharon Osborne. Sharon. There it is. Says that fans can talk to him and he will answer in his own voice.
1: Okay.
2: All right then.
1: A second Michael Jackson film is in progress and might go forwards and backwards. There's a ton of entertaining Michael Jackson story left and many events that were not in the first film.
2: Okay. All right then. Birthdays today. Tennis star Novak Djokovic, the Joker, is 39 today. Former Super Bowl MVP, Julian Edelman is 40 today. Apollo Anton Ono is 44 today. WWE wrestler.
1: Was he the speed skater?
2: Yeah. WWE wrestler Daniel Bryan is 45. Singer Johnny Gill is 60. And singer Morrissey is 67. That's our Tinseltown Minute and our birthdays for your Friday, May 22nd. Here's the latest from Kenny Chesney. It's Carry On, Iowa's best country on Kicks at 1.1 at 7:47 here on a finally Friday morning.

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1: Joining us now is the Todd father. Todd, we got some tragic news in the world of NASCAR yesterday. Former champion and current NASCAR driver Kyle Busch passed away suddenly yesterday at the age of 41.
2: Yeah, it was super unfortunate to see that. I mean, who would have thought this? He had just raced a couple of days ago. He won in the truck race, raced in the All-Star race. You know, there was communication over his radio a couple of days ago during that race that he was sick and wanted to see a doctor. And so people were speculating about what caused the death. And I don't have any insight on that. I did see on a report that he was in a racing simulator yesterday and became unresponsive. That's when they rushed him to the hospital. And then they said, well, he's not going to be racing this weekend. That was yesterday morning. And then by yesterday afternoon, we saw the tragic news that he passed away at the age of 41.
1: Yeah, and you mentioned that, I mean, he was racing as recently as this week. And last week, Todd, I don't know if you saw, he won the truck race at Dover. And they asked him in the post-race, you know, why he still, you know, appreciates every win and that. And his response was, because you never know when the last one is.
2: Isn't that something? It's almost cryptic. It's kind of eerie to hear that. But
1: yeah.
2: I mean, he was undeniably one of the he will be first round ballot. He will go into the Hall of Fame. There's no questions about that.
1: For sure.
2: 69 wins in the Truck Series, 102 wins in the Xfinity Series. The man is great. Overall, 234 NASCAR races won. So, and I don't know, Dave, I know you're a NASCAR fan and you watched the NASCAR. Were you a fan of Kyle Busch?
1: I Todd, it's not a very well-kept secret that I was not very much a Kyle Busch fan. But that being said, you know, it may seem hollow. The words may seem hollow at, you know, given the events, but he was a guy that you loved to hate. And he was also, you know, kind of that villain role that, you know, looking back on it, you know, NASCAR kind of needs that. And it has always kind of had that. And Kyle Busch was that sort of villain role. I'll never forget, my favorite Kyle Busch moment was at Texas. He got an unsportsmanlike conduct penalty from the NASCAR officials. And he came on the radio and he said, well, they're violating my First Amendment rights as a free American. And that's my First Amendment right and everything. And I can't remember whose crew chief was at the time, but they were like, Kyle, shut up. You're costing us. Like, they made him. It made him park for two laps at Texas. I think that was 2010. So that was a long time ago. He's been running for a while.
2: Yeah, my favorite memory was in 2017, they were in Las Vegas, and he and Joey Logano got into an incident. And then you have to go talk to reporters. That's part of it.
1: Yeah.
2: A lot of the sports, you have to go talk. And every question that he was asked, he just replied with, everything's great. I'm looking forward to getting back on the racetrack. I'm getting in my race car.
1: Yeah.
2: And he repeated that probably 7 or 8 times to every question. It was funny.
1: He was.
2: You nailed it. He was a villain when the sport needed a villain. But now, as he got older, and Brexton, his son, was getting into racing. He just turned 11 a couple of days ago, and that's the sad part. And Brandon, you can attest to this too. You know, when you get older and you start seeing your kids start to do things, you spend that time with them and you get proud of them and the kids, and you kind of form a new bond. And I feel really bad, especially for his son Brexton, who was following in his dad's footsteps, and now he's gone at the age of 41.
0: Is his brother Kurt? He's still racing, right? No,
2: he does not. He's not in NASCAR.
0: Okay.
2: No, he'll do off events every now and then.
0: Mm-hmm.
2: But the whole family came out of Las Vegas. Just their dad was a racer. It was a really great story. He's a 2-time NASCAR champion as well. So the Candyman passing away way too early at the age of 41. We'll just have to wait and see exactly what happened. But sad news for sure.
0: What do you think is going to go on this weekend? Are they still going to have the NASCAR race, or is that kind of in doubt?
2: Coca-Cola 600 going to be happening on Sunday. I'm sure IndyCar is going to be honoring him too. The Indy 500 is happening this weekend too. So there will be a lot of tributes, a la Dale Earnhardt, I think, just because he was that impactful of a racer. The last couple of years have not been his best years, but without a doubt, he will go down as one of the greatest NASCAR champions ever.
1: Yeah, you mentioned, Todd, you know, Richard Petty had the 200 wins, and I don't know that anyone will ever get to that in one series, but you mentioned Kyle Busch, 234 total?
2: 234 altogether.
1: Yeah, that's a crazy number.
2: It's impressive. Whether you like him or not, yeah, you got to respect. Just like with Jimmy Johnson, 7-time. You know, you may not like Jimmy, but by golly, you got to respect the competitor, and you got to respect 234 NASCAR wins.
1: Yeah, I've kind of noticed that, especially with NASCAR, is that, you know, I was never much of a Jeff Gordon guy, but I kind of respected him at the end of his career. Same thing with Jimmy Johnson, and same thing here with Kyle Busch as well. But that kind of goes for everybody that wins a lot.
2: Everyone softens in their old age.
1: Yeah.
2: That's just the way it goes. Everyone does. And when you're young, I look at Carson Hosevar.
0: I've seen the
2: right
0: movie
2: now.
0: Grumpy Old Men. I don't think that's...
2: There's a few exceptions. Everyone softens, and it's interesting to see competitors become friends and to hear Brad Keselowski say nice things about Kyle Busch in an interview this morning that I was watching, even though they were heated rivals, and there's some great moments between those two. But again, it really, to me, the shocking thing was, oh my gosh, he's gone and it's racing, but just so sad for his family. He has a daughter and his son, mm-hmm, Brexton, and his wife, Samantha. That's sad. At 41 years old, losing a dad, losing your husband, that's tough.
0: Yeah, and NASCAR's been kind of hit hard with some tragedies over the past few years. There was the plane crash, or was it
1: Greg Biffle?
0: Last year. Yeah.
2: Yeah, so tough, but I'm sure NASCAR will handle it in the best way that they can. It'll be interesting to see both how NASCAR and IndyCar all come together this weekend and honor Kyle Busch.
1: Yeah, and that's the biggest thing there, Todd, is Kyle Busch had such an impact. It's not just going to be NASCAR. It's going to be the entire racing family, whether that be IndyCar, NASCAR, sprint cars, whatever the case may be.
2: Just wait a couple more years. I mean, Brexton is already racing, but give it a couple more years, we will see him jump into the Truck Series. We'll see him jump into the O'Reilly Series. I guarantee you, mark my words, we will see Brexton Busch in the NASCAR Cup Series.
1: Thank you for joining us, Todd. Kyle Busch, NASCAR driver, a 2-time champion, passed away yesterday at the age of 41.
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0: Happy on a Friday coming up. Brandon, we'll talk to the movie mom, Nell Minow, about what's new in theaters, including the latest from Star Wars.
1: And we'll also talk to Jerry Van Sickle, who's already touched me unwanted twice. And he's only been here for 2 minutes.
0: So
1: we'll see. Unwanted touches already.
2: Tama, Toledo, Gilbert, and the rest of Central Iowa. Thank you for making us number one for Iowa's best country. 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

0: 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Zach?
1: Good morning, Dave, and happy National Road Trip Day. The latest report from the Iowa Association of Realtors indicates homes are selling slightly faster and the number of homes being put on the market is increasing. Radio Iowa's O.K. Henderson reports.
2: The president of the Iowa Association of Realtors says the activity in Iowa's housing market this spring benefits both buyers and sellers. The median sales price for a single-family Iowa home in April was $248,000. While that's 4.5% higher than the same month a year ago, it's down nearly 1% from March. For home sellers, there was a 33% drop in the average number of days a house stayed on the market last month. There were almost 5,000 new home listings in April, a nearly 12% jump from March.
1: The Iowa Association of Realtors report shows there were nearly 3,800 more home sales pending at the end of April compared to March. Completed home sales increased from March to April by over 10%. Iowa's unemployment rate in April was 3.3%, the same as March. Iowa Workforce Development Director Beth Townsend says there was a modest increase in hiring last month.
3: We did see an increase in 3,400 jobs in the month of April, which is a good sign. We also saw growth in manufacturing, which we haven't seen in the past few months.
1: The latest data on Iowa's job market indicates hotels, restaurants, and entertainment venues have been adding workers since January, with another 1,600 added to the payrolls in April. The city of Marshalltown has announced a public meeting for the reimagined Marshalltown Comprehensive Plan. They're looking for feedback from residents of Marshalltown as they continue to build the plan for the future of Marshalltown. The public meetings are coming up on Wednesday, May 27th from 12 o'clock noon to 1 p.m. or from 5 p.m. to 6:30, both sessions at the Veterans Memorial Coliseum. For local news, stay up to date at kicksweb.com. I'm Zach Tomich on Kicks 101.1.
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8: Kicks Country Weather.
0: 64 is the high for today. We do have a slight chance of showers. I don't anticipate we're really going to get a whole lot. 51 is the low overnight tonight. 74 Saturday with a slight chance of showers early on. Still not looking great for the rainfall. 51 is our low Saturday night. Warm for the weekend. Near 80 Sunday. 84 for your Memorial Day. Mid-50s here in Kicks Country, 55 in Sully and Pella, also 55 in Union, 54 in Tama, Ames, and Newton. It's 55 outside the Kicks studios this morning. Thomas Rhett starting off our 8 o'clock hour with T-shirt. It's Iowa's best country on Kicks 101.1 at 8:07 here on the morning kickstart. Coming up, we'll take a look at traffic, and we'll talk to Jerry Van Sickle of the Marshalltown Speedway here on a finally Friday morning.

0: Taking a look at traffic here at Kicks Country, I-80 westbound, right shoulder block due to a stalled vehicle at exit 131 ramp to Highway 28. Also, looks like I-235 westbound roadway reopened to traffic there at exit 10A ramp to Highway 163. So other than that, roads look pretty good here in Kicks Country this morning.
1: It is racing at the Marshalltown Speedway tonight as Jerry Van Sickle in studios with us. It is the Corn Belt Clash for Stealth Racing, IMCA Stars Mod Lights, plus the IMCA Weekly Racing. It sounds like a lot is going on tonight.
2: There's always a lot going on at the Marshalltown Speedway.
1: Yeah.
2: We're excited for tonight. The of course, Memorial Day weekend, the unofficial kickoff to summer. It's always my phone started talking to me.
1: My gosh.
3: Wow.
2: I don't know what happened
3: this
2: there.
3: This is a professional show, Jerry.
2: Well, I'm sorry. Yeah.
1: Put your phones on silent.
2: Jeez. They were.
1: And also, Jerry thinks he's big time. He's got two phones.
3: He does have two phones. He's got a burner, I hear.
2: Yeah, I guess you could call it that.
1: I'd
2: like to burn it some days.
1: Guys got to make money somehow.
3: Yeah.
2: Well, yeah, we got to have a job. But anyway, back to the real story of today. We, Memorial Day weekend, always a big kickoff. You know, it's the Indy 500 on Sunday, the Coke 600. There are three-day weekends, so there's a lot of racing going on.
1: Since those races are so long, are you running long races at the Marshalltown Speedway tonight?
2: No, we're running regular races.
1: Okay. I'm sure you're... People who don't like you racing too late appreciate that.
2: Yes, and we're starting early. Starting new start time, 7:05 from here on out. Mm. Quick little hot lap session. Go racing at 7:05. And
1: hot lap sesh.
2: Yes. So then we'll be ready for action.
3: HLS.
2: What? HLS?
3: Hot lap sesh.
2: Oh, yeah. I thought it was HMO or something.
1: No. Yeah, like a drum sesh, but this is racing. So yeah. Yeah.
2: You know, like a solo?
1: Yeah.
3: Well, they're going fast, so we got to shorten the...
1: Mm-hmm.
2: I got you. You guys are like using big terms and stuff that I've never even heard of.
1: Yeah, we're big time. Yeah.
2: I never said you weren't.
1: Mm-hmm. I heard you last Friday.
2: Oh.
3: I was going to say, you say the story of the day is the racing, Jerry. I think the story of the day is what happened last week.
1: My stepdaughter, Collins, was appalled with the things you had to say about me last Friday, including making fun of my laugh. I do want to put on the record that there are listeners who do love my laugh.
2: I love your laugh. Mm-hmm. Now, they always say when...
1: Here's the thing. You say one thing, but then you say another. So I really don't believe you.
2: I'm sorry.
1: When you mock it like I'm Beavis and Butthead, makes it hard for me to believe you.
2: Well, I'm Beavis and Butt at the same time. Yeah.
3: All right. Back to
2: okay.
3: Tonight.
2: Back to the races.
3: Yeah.
2: Are you? Can you make it out tonight? Or you
1: I
2: got
1: cannot.
2: Soccer?
1: We got baseball home opener tonight.
2: Oh, it is home opener for baseball.
1: Uh-huh. Yep.
2: The Bobcats look good this year.
3: They're 2-1.
1: They're 2-1. Yeah.
2: Ooh.
1: Off to a good start. That's always a plus. And then we'll hear the races on the broadcast. I don't know if you ever pull up our Friday night broadcast, but we do give you guys our last soccer match that was on a Friday. We had a shot because at the press box, you can see the Marshalltown Speedway.
2: And we can also see the big screen from the racetrack, too.
1: Oh, you've got KFJB TV on, huh?
2: Yes. Well, actually, from the racetrack, you can see the football field.
1: Uh-huh.
2: And kind of make out what's on the TV.
1: Oh, okay. On the billboard.
2: On the jumbo.
1: Scoreboard.
2: On the jumbo. Scoreboard.
1: I wouldn't call it a jumbotron, but
3: I would call it a Tron.
2: On the Bobcat vision, I'd call it a Tron. But yeah, so it's going to be a great weekend. Looking forward to tonight. Like we said, it'll be a big show for the Mod Lights. And,
3: Miller Lights.
2: And the Coors Lights and the Bud Lights and the Busch Lights and the...
3: Natty Lights. Keystone?
2: No, but we do have the flight in the Yingling.
3: Oh, there you go.
2: Yes.
1: Nice. Yeah.
2: So it should be a good night.
1: Okay.
2: So, and the weather's going to be, and just so you know, it's, they say in the 60s, we are still going to make some hot chocolate.
1: And get your sweatshirts.
2: They got them at,
1: and ready to buy.
2: They got them at the Justin Shed souvenir stand.
3: Jerry, it was pretty cool last week. I was actually watching the races on Prime.
2: Yes, we were on Amazon Prime last week.
1: That's impressive. You guys are going big time. I always knew you had it in you.
2: Well, yeah. I mean, we always try to do the best things. But, we got the call from Flo and said, hey, we're going to put you on Amazon Prime.
3: The lady
2: and it was
3: Progressive?
2: No, not that flow. Flow Racing, where you can see the races if you can't make it out.
1: Flo Rida? It's actually just Florida, but...
2: Oh. I did have some fluoride when I went to the dentist the other day.
1: Oh, that can... no wonder you're a little... Your IQ isn't too high. You've had a little too much fluoride.
2: It's the chlorine. It's the chlorine that does it.
1: Anyway, admission tonight.
2: Admission's regular price, $15 for adults. Seniors and vets will be $10. Kids 11 to 17, so the students in for $10. And as always, kids 10 and under are free to the grandstand with a paid adult. And pit passes are $30.
1: Mm-hmm. That's good. That's a good deal.
2: It is.
1: Yeah, if I wasn't calling a baseball game,
2: you would be.
1: I would be there. I want Phoebe to go so she can hear how loud it is, and then I want those big earmuff things that people bring to races.
3: Yeah,
1: I want to see her in that. I think she'd look cute.
2: I think she would too.
1: Yeah,
2: like some pink ones, or maybe like a neon green.
1: Oh, there you
2: blue.
1: Go.
2: Blue.
1: Yeah.
2: Purple.
1: She loves green.
2: Ooh, like the neon type green or like the regular green? Like the regular green grass. Green.
1: Okay. Yeah, regular green. Yeah. Like a sage green.
2: Yeah. Ooh, mm-hmm. Like John Deere green?
1: A little darker, but yeah, not Ooh. Bad.
2: Could that, be my could that be my request?
1: John Deere.
2: Do you want that to be? Yeah, let's yeah. do Yeah,
1: yeah
2: let's
1: that's
2: do
1: better than any other request you've had of recent.
2: Wow. I thought last week
1: anyway,
2: was okay.
1: MarshalltownSpeedway.com. I know you guys are on Facebook. People can always check out. Looks like a nice night for racing and a beautiful weekend here. Memorial Day and then Kicks Night is coming around the corner. You guys had some kids stuff last week. How did that go?
2: Kids was great. The car rides are awesome. You know, next Kids Night will be the candy toss where we throw some candy out and kids will get to pick up all the candy. And, you know, the rules of the candy toss is you must eat all the candy before you go home.
1: That is true. That
2: yes.
1: is true. All right. Have fun tonight.
2: You bet.
1: Happy
2: we'll be there.
1: Memorial Day weekend.
2: Same to you guys.
1: By request. Well, John Deere Green, Joe Diffie, RIP.
2: Ooh, yeah.
1: Yeah, Joe Diffie. Mm. RIP Kyle Busch as well.
2: Yes, sad news yesterday.
1: Yeah, for sure. Iowa's Best Country, Kix 101.1.

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0: 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And Nell, it's just us today so we can nerd out on The Mandalorian and Grogu.
2: Are you a fan of the TV series?
0: I am a fan. I think there's a couple things I would change, but I like the show.
2: Okay. If you like the show, I think you're really going to love the movie. And if you have never seen the show, I think you know people will really like the movie too. I know you're used to watching it on the small screen, maybe even on your watch, but this is an IMAX film, and they make use of every single inch of the IMAX screen. They even make the image bigger and smaller, depending on whether it's a dramatic scene or a fight scene. The fight scenes, of course, are amazing. The movie was directed and co-written by Jon Favreau, the guy who did the Iron Man movies, which are some of my favorite Marvel movies. And he really knows how to combine the action and the heart. And, of course, Grogu provides a lot of the heart. I have to tell you, I got to see it at a very fancy screening at the Smithsonian Air and Space Museum with characters dressed like with humans dressed like the characters in the movie. And I will send you a picture so you'll see if you can pick out which one I am.
0: Sounds good, no.
2: Yeah, a lot of fun. A lot of fun. I really liked it a lot.
0: I brought my Grogu yesterday because that's when it opened officially, right?
2: And what'd you think?
0: I haven't seen it yet. I'm planning to see this weekend. Gonna go on Thursday, but life got busy. So
2: life interferes. All right. Well, do see it on the biggest screen you possibly can. There's also a horror movie that was not screened for critics, so beware, called Passenger. And then you got some good choices on streaming this week. The number one box office movie of the year so far is Super Mario Galaxy, and if you saw it in the theaters, you want to see it again, or if you haven't had a chance to see it, that is on streaming, on video on demand. And then on Netflix, Sacha Baron Cohen, very good casting, plays a guy who is just the world's biggest misogynist. He treats women horribly, and he gets bonked on the head, and you got to love a bonked on the head movie. And he wakes up in a world where women run everything, and he gets treated the way that he treated them. And you know exactly where it's going, but you like to see it happen. Next week for Memorial Day, a really, really good movie about the preparation for D-Day, which was the turning point of the war, with Brendan Fraser as Eisenhower. I cannot wait to tell you about it. It's a very unusual war film, and I liked it a lot. And then we've got a silly comedy coming for the holiday weekend as well with Nate Bargatze in Breadwinner, which looks like a remake of the Michael Keaton movie Mr. Mom, but okay, I guess we're ready for another one.
0: Yeah, Nell, thank you so much.
2: Bye-bye.
0: Nell said it's Mr. Mom, so, you know, why not? Little Lone Star, Mr. Mom, here on a Friday morning, Iowa's best country on Kix at 101.1.

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2: Hello?
0: Hi, is this Shelby?
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0: Hi, Shelby. 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
0: 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Shelby, you got to tell everybody who's making you a winner here this morning.
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0: God knew better. 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
0: 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Overnight lows tonight down to 51 degrees. Saturday, a high of 74, lows down to 51. And Sunday, a high of 79, lows down to 53 degrees. Then Monday, a high of 84. And it looks like much of next week will be spent in the 80s. Should be a nice warm-up here in Kix Country. Currently outside this morning, 57 in Union and Des Moines, 55 in Sully, Pella, Tama, Newton. Also, Grinnell and Radcliffe, all at 55 degrees. It's 56 degrees outside of the Kix studio here this morning. You heard that cue to call. We are giving away free music here on a Free Music Friday. Let's go ahead and meet our winner. Good morning, Kicks at 1.1. Who's this?
11: Oh, it's John Free.
0: Hi, John. How you doing this morning?
11: Good. About yourself?
0: Good, John. Today is a Free Music Friday, and you are our lucky winner today. You've got yourself an Alex Miller CD entitled More Country Than You and a $20 gift certificate to the Summer Bazaar Vendor and Craft Show tomorrow at the Marshalltown Veterans Memorial Coliseum. 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
0: Congratulations to John as we fast forward into our Memorial Day weekend. I want to give a reminder as to why we celebrate this weekend. And of course, enjoy the three-day weekend, but also don't forget the ones that didn't make it back home. It's Justin Moore, Iowa's Best Country on Kicks on a 1.1.

0: Justin Moore, the ones that didn't make it back home. It's Iowa's best country on Kix at 101.1. I know plenty of people out there in Kix country affected here by Memorial Day. And just so many great songs here to go out to all of you guys.
1: Good morning, Dave. How's it going, boys?
0: Good, Ernie. How are you?
1: Good, good. I know it's Memorial Weekend. I thought, God, you know, Trace Atkins and Arlington would be a good song to put out there for the weekend.
0: Great minds think alike, Ernie. Here's Trace Atkins and Arlington to close out the morning kickstart here on a finally Friday. It's Iowa's best country on Kix 101.1. Enjoy the Memorial Day weekend, everybody.
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1: A huge advocate for our military, Trace Adkins in Arlington. Ernie, thanks for that request. You're going to be hearing it again throughout the weekend. Sam Hunt kicks things off next.
0: Belblade, Vinton, Garrison, and the rest of Benton County. 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

0: at Kix 101.1. Just a reminder, the emergency food box in Marshalltown will be open today, Friday, today, from 10:30 to 1:30, and then it will be closed Monday for Memorial Day. 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Speaking of Memorial Day, it is going to be Monday. And it's interesting because a lot of people think that Memorial Day is the same as Veterans Day, and it's not. And I'll share with you the difference between those two coming up. 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
3: Cash hog business is expected to open lower on Friday. I'm John Perkins with a Brownfield Market Update. The general call on cash hog business this morning is about a dollar lower. Buyers have not been all that aggressive for much of this week, and they probably won't be all that aggressive today ahead of the three-day weekend. In any event, they've been able to move us market-ready numbers at lower prices anyway over the last few days. Pork on Thursday was up 17 cents at $95.64. Yesterday's hog slaughter was 478,000 head, up 14,000 on the week, but down just over 600 on the year. Box beef was lower. Choice was down 214 at $391.48. Select beef yesterday was $5.48 lower at $385.65. In Chicago this morning, July soybeans are up 3.5 cents. July corn's 3.25 higher. July wheat in Chicago is up 1.75. A lot of this just appears to be short covering here ahead of the three-day weekend after the recent mostly lower activity. Corn and soybeans are watching planting, and conditions do look generally favorable for the most part through the end of this month, and development weather looks good for early next month. Unknown destinations in Mexico both bought new crop, old and new crop U.S. corn this morning, with Unknown also buying old crop and new crop U.S. soybean meal. As for wheat, mostly up, monitoring decent rainfall chances for the plains into the end of the month, even if it's probably too late to do all that much for this year's hard red winter crop. Live cattle are mixed out of this afternoon's on Feeder Port. June live's up a dime at $249.25, and August is 17 higher at $239.47. Seeing another round of strong technical liquidation, August feeders are down $7 at $349.57. September $6.70 lower at $346.65. And hogs are mixed on spread trade and questions about demand, with June up 27 at $95.40, and July down 22 at $99.80. John Perkins, Brownfield.
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0: 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For today, clouds and a chance for some scattered showers late. 64 for the high. Chance for scattered showers, otherwise cloudy tomorrow and tomorrow tonight, and a low of 51. Tomorrow, Saturday, a chance for showers early, then partly cloudy and 74. Pella's 55, Sully's 55. It's 55 in Radcliffe. It is mostly cloudy, 56.

0: Ranger Smith of the Boot Fits at Iowa's Best Country Kicks 101.1. Memorial Day weekend is here, pretty much, right? 3-day weekend. Memorial Day is a holiday to honor troops who have given the ultimate sacrifice. It's often confused or conflated with Veterans Day or Armed Forces Day. But nope, this one is to honor our fallen heroes. And unfortunately, as David said earlier, we've had some fallen heroes in Kicks Country recently. Oh yeah, it's also the unofficial kickoff of summer. So a combination of honoring those who we have lost and looking forward to summer is Memorial Day. However you're going to observe it, take us with you, okay? Iowa's Best Country Kicks 101.1.
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5: Soybeans and corn are higher. 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I'm John Perkins with a Brownfield Market Update. 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They have decades of research dedicated to developing seed that allows you to farm the way you want to farm. Stein has yield. Soybeans are up, seeing a bounce ahead of Memorial Day weekend. Planting conditions mostly look favorable, and the trade's waiting to see some new demand from China. Unknown did buy U.S. soybean meal this morning. July beans are up 3.75 at $11.98. August is 4 higher at $11.97.5. July bean meal's up $2.30 at $3.30.60. July soybean oil 64 points higher at $74.51. Corn's up, looking at generally good planting and development weather. Unknown destinations in Mexico both bought a mix of old and new crop U.S. corn ahead of the open. July's up 3.75 at 466. September's 4 higher at 472.5. And wheat's mostly up, monitoring rainfall chances for the plains into the end of the month. Globally, new crop planting could be limited by high input costs. July Chicago's up 1.75 at 649.25. Cotton is mostly modestly higher on spread trade and oversold signals. July, though, is down 15 at 77.83. But watching planting and development weather, July rice is 11 lower at 1289.5. Live cattle are mixed with the USDA's cattle on feed numbers out this afternoon. June's up 22 at 249.37. August is 10 higher at 239.47. Feeders, though, sharply lower with another round of technical liquidation. August is 770 lower at 348.82, and September's down 745 at 345.92. And hogs are mixed. Nearbys are up. The fur months are down, adjusting spreads. The cold storage numbers out today at 3 Eastern, 2 Central. June's up 40 at 95.52. July leans 7 cents higher at $100.10. Crude oil's up. I'm John Perkins with a Brownfield Market
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0: Shenandoah, Nickelback, and Church on Cumberland Road. That's one of those great summer songs, don't you think? Well, it could be. I don't know if it came out in the summer or not, but anyway. Beef Month. May is Beef Month, and we are celebrating it all month long. And this week, the Mid-Iowa Youth Beef Team, thank you to those awesome kids, not only giving us beef, but also educating us about the beef industry. 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
0: 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Clouds today and 64 the high, scattered showers tonight, 51 the overnight low. Maybe some scattered showers early, then the sun's going to come out on Saturday. Yay, 74. Sully's 56, 57 in Pella, 55 in Tama. Clouds and 57 here at Kicks.

0: This is Doris Day in the Midday.
1: Zach John King and Get to Drinkin'. We'll find out where that song lands tomorrow. The Crook and Chase's Country Countdown that starts at 5 a.m. Morgan Wallen, Zach Top, and Max McCown. I'll sing for you now.
0: Des Moines, Ames, Marshalltown, and the rest of Central Iowa. 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

Blake Shelton, let him in anyway. A Kix 101.1. Photos from the field. Our winner, Jack Rickelson of Ames Grinnell. He has won that loaded prize pack from D&B Agro Systems in Hubbard. Here's Maren Morris's Circles Around This Town at Kix 101.1.

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0: 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So it turns out there are some words that we have a problem spelling. One of those words is favorite. And the other one is one I can't even pronounce. It means fancy or luxurious and high class. So it's actually pronounced this way.
1: Bougie.
0: Bougie. Okay. And it's spelled B-O-U-G-I-E. Well, no wonder it's misspelled. It's not spelled any way it sounds. But that's the English language for you, right? So don't feel bad if you don't know how to spell this word right here.
1: Bougie.
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0: 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Clouds right now in Des Moines and 58. It's 59 in Radcliffe and 58 at Kix 101.1.

0: In celebration of May being Beef Month, the Mid-Iowa Youth Beef Team presents the following beef fact. This is also your cue to call to win a $20 beef certificate. 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
1: Here are Dayton, a 7th grader from GMG, and Luella, an 8th grader from West Marshall, from the Mid-Iowa Youth Beef Team. They remind you, beef, it's what's for dinner.
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0: Well, I'm not sure if it's country music or not, but there is live music tonight at Tannen by Missouri Mule. And then we look ahead to the month of June. Albion Rail Trail Festival and the Grand Marshal is going to be at Rail Trail Festival on the 6th of June. On the 5th of June, Little River Band with Seals and Croft 2 at the McGrath Amphitheater. Marty Stewart and his Fabulous Superlatives on Friday, June 5th at the Coit Sherman Place. And Eli Young Band is up at the Surf Ballroom on June 5th. June 11th at the Paramount Theater in Cedar Rapids, Josh Turner will be there. Luke Bryan with special guests Drew Baldridge and Ray Lynn at the KC Center in Des Moines. Wyatt Flores on Friday, June 20th at the Bel Air Ballroom. Russell Dickerson is at the McGrath Amphitheater on Friday, June 26th. Chris Jansen is at the Surf Ballroom on the 26th of June. And then we turn the calendar to July. We gave away tickets to the Central Iowa Fair to see Sammy Kershaw. That's Saturday, July 11th. More information about those shows and all the rest of them, head over to our website at kixweb.com and click on the events and then concert line.
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0: Iowa's Best Country Kix 101.1. Ella Langley, the first song from Dandelion. That is Be Heard. Kix 101.1, or is that the second one? I'm not sure. I guess it's the second one. Just Choosing Texas, probably the first one. Anyway, I digress. Well, what's new? Well, it turns out that 10,000 steps is too many. 7,000, 8,000 is good. 9,000 doesn't make any difference. Yeah, every day it changes. And I have my little step counter. I actually keep track of every day that I, you know, the end of the day. And I'm pretty happy about 5,000. I'm like, yes, I got 5,000. Here they're talking about 7,000. My goodness. I do a lot of walking. I do. But it turns out that 7,000 steps a day can cut a person's death rate up to 50%. People who walk at least 8,000 steps a day also see a similar benefit, but no extra benefits above 9,000 steps. So there you go. There's your threshold between 7,000 and 8,000 steps, and you're golden.
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0: 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Otherwise, cloudy skies tomorrow, partly cloudy and 74. Newton's 57 with clouds, 59 in Pella, and 57 at Kix 101.1 with Easton Corbin.

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Devin Dawson's All On Me at Kix 101.1. It's 57 right now, a high today of 64. One of the songs in the top Kix at 6 tonight is Morgan Wallen.

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From the CD, More Country Than You, Alex Miller and Just a Mom. 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
1: And if you've seen the video, you've seen the dog, you're wondering, oh, that was a pretty good trained dog. Oh, probably, but it's actually Eric's dog, Bailey. 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Too much lonesome Eric Lee Bedingfield at Kix 101.1. So I actually found this question when I was watching with my son, Zedcation. Okay, Zedcation. It's, you know, it's try to make you not laugh. Well, you're not supposed to laugh. Okay, well, this one was just too good. And I'm like, oh, wait a minute, I have to use this question. But I had to rephrase it a little bit. So here was the question today on my Facebook page. What stunk as a child but is lit as an adult? And pretty much everybody's saying the same thing. But head over to my Facebook page and let me know what you think stunk as a kid, which is great as an adult.
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5: 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Hurry in today to your Marshalltown Dairy Queen. 64 for the high with clouds and a chance for rain. 51 the overnight low, a 30% chance for rain. Tomorrow, partly cloudy after the showers get on out of here, and 74 for the high. Pella, Des Moines, and Hubbard all at 60. We're cloudy and 58 here at Kicks.

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Tucker Wetmore and Brunette at Iowa's Best Country Kicks 101.1, your ACM Male Vocalist and Entertainer of the Year, and his latest number one. 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

0: quite a throwback song, but pretty close. Clay Walker, She Won't Be Lonely at Iowa's Best Country Kicks 101.1. 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
0: 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Cloudy with still a chance for some rain today. 64, the high, scattered showers tonight. Overnight low of 51. Tomorrow, a high of 74. It's warming up slightly. Sully, Des Moines, Pella, all at 61. Ames, 60. We're kind of the cool spot at 59.

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1: Brett Taylor, warning you whiskey at Iowa's Best Country Kicks 101.1. 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
2: Good afternoon, Doris and TGIF. The last large group of Iowa National Guard soldiers who were part of a deployment of some 1,800 to the Middle East will soon be home. Major General Stephen Osborne is the leader of the Iowa National Guard, and he spoke yesterday.
3: The last 200 of those arrived in Texas yesterday. They'll be back in Iowa here in another 7 to 10 days, and we look forward to that.
2: Welcome home ceremonies are being planned and will soon be announced. Major General Osborne says while most of the members of the 2nd Brigade Combat Team, 34th Infantry Division, will be back home, there will still be soldiers on active duty. He says they're sending 80 soldiers to Eastern Europe in July in support of the efforts against the Russian aggression. One of Iowa's largest health systems will soon have a new president. Radio Iowa's O.K. Henderson reports.
4: Robert Baxter will take over as Mercy One's president and CEO on June 22nd. As Mercy One's top executive, he'll oversee an Iowa-based system that employs over 22,000 people who work in more than 230 clinics, medical centers, and hospitals. He recently resigned from a role in the largest healthcare system in Ohio. He'd been president of the Northwest Ohio market for Bond Secure Mercy Health.
2: The Marshalltown Speedway will be rocking with the Corn Belt Clash tonight. Here's General Manager of the Speedway, Jerry Van Sickle.
5: 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And so we're looking forward to that, plus all of our other great divisions, modified stock cars, hobby stock, sport mods, and sport compacts.
2: The grandstands open at 5:30, hot laps start at 6:45, and Van Sickle says they'll start promptly at 7:05. For more information, visit MarshalltownSpeedway.com. 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
11: Cattle futures are lower. Hogs, corn, and soybeans are mixed. I'm John Perkins with a Brown Field Market Update. Speed wins. That's why Stein is focused on delivering higher yielding genetics faster than the competition, and why they release more new Enlist E3 lines than any other company. Stein has yield. Soybeans and corn are mostly firm, with crude oil up modestly. July beans are 2¾ higher at $11.97. August is up 2½ at $11.96. July corn's up a quarter at $4.62½. September's a half higher at $4.69. Live and feeder cattle are lower, with feeders leading the way down on technical liquidation. June lives 32 lower at $2.48.82. August is down 102 at $2.38.32. August feeders are $10.02 lower at $3.46.50. And hogs are mostly lower on spread trade and demand questions. June's up a dime at 95.22. July's down 35 at 99.67. John Perkins, Brown.
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1: 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Cloudy skies for this afternoon. A chance for rain, 64 for the high. Overnight low of 51 and 74 with partly cloudy skies tomorrow. 62 in Des Moines. It's 61 in Grinnell. Still cloudy and 59 here at Kix.
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1: And welcome to the Friday edition of Doris Day's Country Cafe. That means we have the new dish at noon, along with your chance to play Kick Slash. We're going to do that right after Chris Young and Kane Brown and those famous friends. The Kix 101.1.

0: 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Kicks Clash.
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0: Four questions. One winner. Kicks Clash.

0: Country, Kix 101.1. Ashley Cook, the hell you are. We're playing Kix Clash today. 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Kix 101.1. Who is this?
1: This is Johnny.
0: Hi, Johnny. You're contestant number one. Stand by. Kix 101.1. Who is this?
2: Dan.
0: Hi, Dan. You and Johnny are going head-to-head today to play Kix Clash. You guys ready?
2: Ready.
1: Yes.
0: All right, Johnny. Question number one. Which Monday of May is Memorial Day observed on?
2: The 4th.
0: What is that?
2: The 4th Monday of the month.
0: I was actually looking for something else. Dan.
1: Yes.
0: Which Monday of the month is Memorial Day observed on?
1: The 20th. I'm not sure.
0: I was looking for 25th. The last Monday of the month is what I was looking for. Question number two. Dan, multiple choice. Memorial Day was originally known as what? Veterans Day, Arbor's Day, or Decoration Day?
1: Decoration Day.
0: That's correct, yes. Johnny, question number three, multiple choice. Arlington National Cemetery used to be a plantation belonging to whom? Robert E. Lee, James Madison, or John Adams?
2: John Adams.
0: No. Dan, Robert E. Lee or James Madison?
1: Robert E. Lee.
0: That is correct, yes. And question number four, Dan, what flower is traditionally worn in honor of Memorial Day?
1: A red pop.
0: That is correct. And Dan, you're my winner today. Congratulations.
1: Thank you.
0: You're welcome. You have won that $25 gift certificate from Tannen Wine Bar, Small Bites, and Craft Beer.
1: Awesome.
0: Dan, who made you winner?
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0: 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Here are the Statler Brothers and More Than a Name on the Wall.

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Granger Smith and Happens Like That. We've got the new dish at noon right after this song from Luke Combs called Back in the Saddle at Kix 101.1.

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1: Iowa's Best Country Kicks 101.1. That guy has had 11 number one songs. He is a prolific singer-songwriter. You might have recognized his voice. It's Skip Ewing. Yes, it is. His new song, Me and God and a Fishing Pole. He decided to leave Nashville and go back to Wyoming and just kind of find himself again. He lives in a ranch outside of Yellowstone National Park, the real Yellowstone National Park. And that's where he has been finding and renewing and just revising his career. And his latest song is Me and God and a Fishing Pole. I thought a lot of people could relate to this song, being avid fishermen and maybe sometimes not making it to church on Sunday morning, but just out there in the on the lake or in a creek and just being one with nature and fishing. Skip Ewing, what'd you think about the song? Would love to know your thoughts. You can leave them on our Facebook fan page and on our website at kicksweb.com. It's on our website right now. It'll be on our Facebook fan page as soon as I can get it on there. And then the second helping this afternoon with Jonathan Knight, Skip Ewing, and today's new dish at noon called Me and God and a Fishing Pole. Iowa's Best Country Kicks 101.1, Doris Day's Country Cafe today, brought to you by Marshalltown's Real Deal Shop. 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

0: Iowa's Best Country Kicks 101.1. Well, now I know where Crook and Chase got their theme song from with that song right there. Here Comes Summer from Low Cash Cowboys as we're turning up the heat for Memorial Day weekend, the unofficial start of summer. Be hearing summer songs throughout the summer season. Maybe even that one again. That was a surprise. I had not heard that song in a long time. When it first started, I'm like, why am I hearing Crook and Chase's Country Countdown theme song? Anyway, learn something new every day, right? Sort of like the Mid-Iowa Youth Beef Team, where we're learning about beef. Another chance for you to win beef coming up next hour. Doris Day's Country Cafe today, brought to you by Isle of Green Garden Center, open Monday through Sunday. 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
0: 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Cloudy today with a high of 64, overnight low of 51. It is 63 at Kix 101.1.
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0: This was a new dish at noon a couple of weeks ago. It has now been officially added. Here's Son of Jolene at Kix 101.1.

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0: Grundy Center, Holland, Conrad, and the rest of Grundy County. 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
2: True or false? 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

0: 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Megan Maroney and Beautiful Things, the Mid-Iowa Youth Beef Team, all this week have been educating and sometimes, you know, making us laugh a little bit as we're learning more and more about the beef industry. Let's find out who our winner is today. 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
1: This is Cody.
0: Hi, Cody. You know what they say, right? Beef is what's for dinner?
1: Oh, yes.
0: So what's your favorite beef dinner?
1: I'd have to go with a big, nice ribeye.
0: Ooh, sounds good. You got $20 worth of beef. Congratulations.
1: That's amazing. Thank you.
0: You are welcome. 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

Nate Smith and Tyler Hubbard after midnight at Kix 101.1. Oh, what is this? The Weenie 500 is just about to get started. Oh, gotta watch that. The Wienermobiles, the Oscar Mayer Wienermobiles. Anyway, here's Carly and Riley.

0: Jesse and Barr at the end of the world at Iowa's Best Country Kicks 101.1. So the question I asked on Facebook was this. What stunk as a child but is lit as an adult? Somebody actually said, wow, Doris knows lit. Anyway, well, I know it's a good thing. That's all I know. So anyway, naps were definitely high on this list. But there were other ones as well, which kind of surprised me a little bit. A lot of naps. Definitely naps. Gotta say naps. Taking a shower. Huh. Yeah. You know, as a kid, don't like taking baths, don't like taking showers. And I was like, oh, please. Yeah. Yard work. Okay. Sitting outside with a cup of coffee. That's pretty good, too. Yeah. Keep those comments coming. Love them. Iowa's Best Country, Kicks 101.1.
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0: 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Cloudy today and 64 for our high. Still a chance for some showers. Overnight low of 51 with scattered showers. Tomorrow showers early. And we'll have partly cloudy skies and we'll warm up to about 74 degrees. I'm looking forward to that. And so are my tomatoes. 63 in Tama, 59 in Nevada, 62 in Hubbard. It's now 63 with cloudy skies here at Kansas.

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0: Hills, Wesley Goodwin featuring Luke Combs, and the added song kicks to country radio this week, and we added it to Better That Way at Iowa's Best Country, Kicks 101.1. I just saw on Facebook that something's just, this hits you. 3 days ago, Kyle Busch was happily celebrating his son Braxton's 11th birthday, surrounded by friends, family, smiles, laughter, probably conversation about racing, life, and the future. And now we mourn the death of Kyle Busch yesterday. It's just, life is short. Make the most of it. Make memories that will last a lifetime. You don't know how long your lifetime is going to be. And make sure that the people that you love know that you love them. Don't be afraid to say those words. I love you. And I do. I love you.
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0: finally Morgan Wallen and I Can't Love You Anymore. Jonathan Knight counts them down tonight. The top kicks at 6. And thanks to everyone who submitted their photos from the field. And congratulations to Jack from Ames Grinnell. He has won that prize pack, loaded prize pack, from D&B Agro Systems and us here at Kix 101.1.
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0: 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Stop in for a test drive today. 64 for the high, overnight low of 51, and tomorrow a high of 74. 63 in Des Moines, Grinnell 64, it's cloudy, and 64 here.

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4: 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Kelsey Hart, Jordan Davis, and Tim McGraw coming your way.
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Iowa's Best Country Kicks 101.1. Today is Pac-Man's birthday, so happy birthday to the man with the never-ending hunger. It's also National Psychopath Day, so somewhere in there those two collide.

Iowa's Best Country Kicks 101.1. Trending this hour, Pittsburgh Steelers quarterback Aaron Rodgers says this is going to be his final season coming up. Wow. Well, to be fair, it wasn't his mouth that said it so much as his hamstrings did. They just screamed it, and everyone just kind of listened.

0: Iowa's Best Country Kicks 101.1. Preston Cooper tapping your toes to that. Hey, welcome to the show. Memorial Day weekend finally here. I know maybe you have a few more hours to go until you're off for 3 days, but hey, it's just time, right? Tick, tick, tick. NASCAR pre-race report coming up on the show. Free Music Friday. 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And, of course, your chance to win a $20 gift certificate, because all month is Beef Month, and we're celebrating with the Mid-Iowa Youth Beef Team. 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We got nerd news and the drive at 5 and a whole lot more. Keep it close.
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0: And it's brought to you by Hellberg's Jewelers. They have gifts for all occasions, for all the seasons of life and of love. Hellberg's Jewelers, downtown Marshalltown since 1898. Weatherology meteorologist Derek Dolman says continue cloudy this afternoon. A little cool out there. 20% chance of overnight showers with a low 53. Not too shabby for a weekend as well. Radcliffe 61, 64 Grinnell, and 64 at the Kix Studios. Kelsey Ballerini is coming up next, where you hear Iowa's Best Country.

I was Best Country Kicks 101.1. Keep it close. We got Ask Jonathan coming up in minutes. Remember, if you have an issue, you want me to take a look at it, send it to me, Jonathan@KicksWeb.com. We'll try to get you some help. Here's Morgan Wallen on Kicks 101.1.

0: Well, that was kind of crazy. Buttons are not working for the old JK today. Let's see here.
1: It's time for Ask Jonathan. 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Send your issue. He might roast it, but hey, you know what they say. It's cheaper than therapy.
0: That is absolutely the weirdest thing that's happened to me today. And I got to look at this mug in the mirror. Wow. Okay, well, it's Ask Jonathan. Send me an issue, Jonathan at KixWeb.com, even though it's, hey, Jonathan, why do you look that funny? It's the way I was born. Today's email from Kix Country reads like this. Dear Jonathan, my husband and I are having an ongoing dispute about whether or not we should charge our twins rent before they head off to college in the fall. They just graduated from high school, and I think they deserve a break, and we should pay their bills for the summer before they enter their freshman year. He says that's not how life works because life waits for no one. He says we should charge them rent and immediately teach them responsibility. What would you do if you were us? Should we charge rent or not? Jeepers. Okay. Well, short answer is no, but to get the longer answer, go to our Facebook page at Iowa's Best Country Kix 101.1. 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What do you think? Read what I say and then add your wisdom. Would you charge them rent or give them a minute? Let them breathe. College is going to be stressful enough. But if you want to send me an issue, Jonathan at KixWeb.com. 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
0: 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Mostly cloudy Saturday and gradually becoming sunny. Highs near 75 with a sprinkle overnight to Sunday. Then Sunday, sunny skies, highs near 81. Memorial Day, sunny, highs near 86. Wow. 62 at Newton, 64 Pella, 64 at the Kick Studios with Garth and Blake next for you here, Iowa's Best Country.
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I was Best Country Kicks 101.1 South of Sanity. I feel a little insane right now. It's going to be a long weekend. It's going to be a lot of fun. A lot to do, though. Old Dominion, making good time on that Kicks 101.1. Yeah, it seems

Iowa's Best Country Kicks 101.1. Coming up, your chance with a deluxe car wash when we play Super Shine Mastermind. Also, Free Music Friday, where you can win Alex Miller's CD, More Country Than You. Here's his latest, Just a Mom on Kicks. Her palms were

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3: 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On a road trip. And it doesn't matter. 34% of parents always take this on a road trip. What is it? It keeps the kids occupied, but we're not talking about a tablet. What is it? 34% of parents always take this on a road trip. What is it? Keeps the kids occupied, but it's not a tablet. Give me a call if you think you know what it is. If you're right, I'll give you that Deluxe car wash. Could be all yours. 34% of parents always take this on a road trip, especially Memorial Day, because you don't want to like go without it, right? Keeps the kids occupied, and it's not a tablet though. Good luck from Supershine Car Wash and Iowa's Best Country on Kix 101.1.
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3: 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Weatherology meteorologist Derek Dolman says 20% chance of overnight showers tonight. Look for lows down to about 53. Your weekend, not too bad. Cloudy skies, then gradually becoming sunny. Highs near 75 on Saturday, maybe even a sprinkle overnight into Sunday. Then Sunday, sunny skies. Highs near 81. And Memorial Day, Monday, sunny and 86. Ooh, it's going to get warm quick. 64 at Zering, 65 Albion, 66 at the Kick Studios with Carly Pierce next. Were you here? I was Best Country.

0: next, girl.
1: Iowa's Best Country Kicks 101.1. Next, girl. Carly Pierce looking for a winner for Super Shine Mastermind. 34% of parents always take this on a road trip. Keeps the kids occupied. It's not a tablet. What do you think it is? Kicks 101.1. Hi, who's this?
2: Jen.
1: What is your Super Shine Mastermind guess?
2: DVD.
1: Oh, DVD. Well, okay. Well, it's not DVD player.
2: Okay,
1: thanks. All right, so nobody's called it. Nobody's got it. 34% of parents always take this on a road trip. Keeps the kids occupied. It's not a tablet. It's not a DVD player. It's not a CD player or a phone either. So there you go. Nothing like that, okay? Give me a call, 800-753-6101. 34% of parents always take this on a road trip. Keeps the kids occupied. It's not a tablet, phone, CD player, or DVD player. Oh, this one's a hard one.
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0: Riley Green, Iowa's Best Country Kicks 101.1. Worst way, I'm Jonathan Knight, looking for a winner for Super Shine Mastermind. 34% of parents always take this on a road trip. Keeps the kids occupied. It's not a tablet. What do you think it is? Kicks 101.1. Hi, who's this?
1: Lee.
0: Hi, Lee. What's your Super Shine Mastermind guess?
1: Snacks.
0: Good guess. Not the correct answer, though. Kicks 101.1. Hi, who's this?
2: Hi, this is Chrissy.
0: Hi, Chrissy. What's your Super Shine Mastermind guess?
2: Colors and color books.
0: Color books? Nope, not coloring books. There's a lot to be, okay. Well, it's not coloring books. Kids keep kids occupied on a tablet. Trying to think what else. Oh, here you go. Air quotes. How about another family member?
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0: Armalee, Illinois, Best Country Kicks 101.1. God knew better. I'm Jonathan Knight, looking for winners. Super Shy Mastermind. 34% of parents always take this on a trip. What is it? Keeps kids occupied. It's not a tablet. And technically, it's another family member. Kicks 101.1. Hi, who's this?
1: Ken.
0: Ken, what is your Super Shy Mastermind guess?
1: Classic card games like bingo and stuff.
0: Nope, not card games. 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Hi, who's this?
2: Hey, this is old Wayne and Boone, Jonathan.
0: Wayne and Boone, what is your Super Shy Mastermind guess?
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0: The family pet. Or dogs or something like that. Yeah, absolutely. Wayne and Boone, that's it.
2: Boy, I'm so lucky.
0: I know, man. So whenever you go on road trips, you take the dog, right?
2: Well, yeah. 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
0: Oh, Wayne and Boone. 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

0: I was Best Country, Kix 101.1, Woman in Kane Brown. So it's Memorial Day weekend, and that usually means burgers, hot dogs, family, and somebody's weird uncle over there touching all the food with his bare hands. Anyway, so what's your biggest barbecue ick, right? Is it the guy who won't stop talking politics near the potato salad? Maybe it's the kids cannonballing into the pool 5 minutes after eating? Or that one person who burns the burgers into hockey pucks and still says, juicy. Yeah, I know that person. That's me. Anyway, we're talking your biggest backyard barbecue pet peeves.
1: Memorial Day weekend is here once again, and that means barbecues galore.

0: Who wants barbecue?
1: So it's a perfect time to hit the streets and ask one simple question. What's your biggest barbecue ick?
2: How many times you go to somebody's house or that you get an invitation and they're like, hey, you want to come over? 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And they're like, oh, we're going to throw some steaks on, maybe some hot dogs, hamburgers. That's not a barbecue. You're grilling.
3: I have been coerced to refer to a barbecue as a cookout. I've been told that the food is barbecue, the event is cookout.
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7: 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It's just a barbecue. Are you crazy? Why? Why?
1: And there you have it. The only thing getting smoked harder than the ribs is some people's blood pressure.
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10: 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Weatherology meteorologist Eric Dahlman says there's a 20% chance of an overnight shower tonight. Look for lows down to about 53 Saturday and Sunday. Mostly cloudy, gradually becoming sunny on Saturday. Highs near 75 with maybe a sprinkle overnight near Sunday. Then Sunday and 81 on Sunday. Right now, 65 in State Center, 65 Gladbrook, and 67 at the Kick Studios with the Van Perry. 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

Iowa's Best Country Kicks 101.1. Coming up on the list of 420, NASCAR lost a legend yesterday. We're going to talk about that. And what is Tim McGraw so excited about? Going to find that out, too, on the list of 420 on Kicks 101.1.

0: Shenandoah and Nickelback Church on Cumberland Road. I'm Jonathan Knight, and the list is next. 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
0: Welcome to The List. I'm Jonathan Knight. Well, NASCAR lost a legend yesterday, and fans are still trying to process it. Kyle Busch has reportedly died at just 41 years old after what NASCAR called sudden and severe illness. Just weeks ago, he was still battling through races while sick, even asking for medical help over the radio mid-race. Dale Earnhardt Jr. called him one of the greatest drivers in NASCAR history. And honestly, even the people who yelled at their TV every Sunday, they probably agree. Tim McGraw is already warming up to the party bus for the 2030 Super Bowl in Nashville. He says Music City is about to throw the biggest Super Bowl bash fans have ever seen. And I think Broadway can barely survive a random Tuesday night right now. Add football fans, cowboy boots, and tequila shots. I think a pedal tavern already exploded. Nashville hears Super Bowl and immediately said, "Hold my beer." Britney Spears apparently tried the world's weirdest DUI negotiation tactic back in March. Reports say she invited the officers to her house for lasagna and swimming instead of, you know, arrest stuff. Well, imagine trying to explain that in the police report. And lastly, The Late Show with Stephen Colbert officially wrapped up after 11 years last night, with Paul McCartney closing things out. Bryan Cranston, Paul Rudd, Ryan Reynolds, Elvis Costello, and every late-night host showed up for the farewell. That's your entertainment news from the Sunset Strip to Nashville's Music Row. I'm Jonathan Knight, and that's The List on Iowa's Best Country, Kix 101.1.
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Iowa's Best Country, Kix 101.1, Toby Keith, courtesy of the Red, White, and Blue Memorial Day weekend celebration. Well, we are looking forward to the Coca-Cola 600 NASCAR all the way down Charlotte Motor Speedway. Coverage begins at 4 o'clock. Here is your NASCAR pre-race report. Iowa's Best Country, Kix 101.1, your NASCAR pre-race report. Today, we and NASCAR fans around the country are still in shock after the sudden death of Kyle Busch at just 41 years old. The two-time Cup Series champion was one of the fiercest, loudest, and most dominant drivers the sport has ever seen, racking up 63 Cup wins and more than 230 victories across NASCAR's top series. Known as Rowdy, Busch built a career on raw talent, attitude, and making fans either cheer wildly or yell directly at their TV. Just days ago, he was still competing, fighting through a severe illness before being hospitalized. Dale Jr. called him one of the greatest drivers in NASCAR history, and honestly, even his rivals knew they were watching a legend every time he hit the track. No doubt NASCAR will salute Kyle Busch at this Sunday's race, the Coca-Cola 600, and we'll have all the action from Charlotte Motor Speedway. Coverage begins here at 4 p.m. on your home for NASCAR.

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0: Iowa's Best Country Kicks 101.1 BYU and Luke Combs. I'm Jonathan Knight. So the National Beef Month is all this month, and we've teamed up with the Mid-Iowa Youth Beef Team to give you a chance to win a $20 certificate good for beef. And all you got to do is be caller 5 when you hear that cue to call. You ready to win? I know you are. We've been doing it all week, and I have one more $20 certificate to give away. Steaks, burgers, tacos. I mean, this is the weekend, right? I mean, you wouldn't be able to get it till like later on. But still, you could grill out and use the beef you have today and then take this and buy some more. Oh, it's so good. Celebrating Memorial Day all weekend long. Zach, what you got coming up for us at the top of the hour?
1: Yeah, Jonathan, coming up here shortly, we're going to take a look at the latest report from the Iowa Association of Realtors. A new map from the U.S. Drought Monitor dropped yesterday, and we'll take a look at the abnormally dry conditions across the state. Finally, we'll hear from Iowa Workforce Development Director Beth Townsend about the labor force participation rate.
0: All right, sounds good. We got Big and Rich, and of course, your weather forecast is next for you here, Iowa's Best Country.
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5: Now it's time for the Iowa Lottery's Winning Minute.
6: A Northern Iowa man says a routine stop to check a Powerball ticket turned into a birthday surprise worth $200,000.
5: Steven Salto of Northwood says he didn't look at his ticket until the day after the drawing, when he realized he picked the perfect day to find out.
7: Oh, happy as can be. I bought the ticket on the 4th, went to check it yesterday, which was the 6th. It was my birthday. It's a nice birthday present.
6: Steven, who bought his ticket at Quickstar in Mason City, returned to the store after the drawing to check his ticket.
5: An employee scanned it on the terminal, and that's when the moment shifted fast.
7: Second one said, Yahoo! 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She said, yeah, but it's a little bit bigger than that. I almost hit the floor.
6: Steven said he and his wife plan to pay off their house and vehicle and enjoy a debt-free lifestyle.
5: Congratulations to Steven and all of our winners. 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
0: 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Weatherology meteorologist Derek Dahlman says there's a 20% chance of an overnight shower with low down to about 53. Then your weekend, mostly cloudy, gradually becoming sunny. Highs near 75 on Saturday, maybe a sprinkle overnight to Sunday. But then Sunday, sunny highs near 81, 86 for high on Memorial Day under sunny skies. Right now, it looks like 67 in Linville, 67 Urbandale, and 68 at the Kix Studios. 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
4: It is finally The Drive at 5 on a Friday, 3-day weekend, Memorial Day weekend. We are celebrating Aaron Tippin with Aaron Tippin this hour. Plus, we got your new dish second helping. And it's a throwback Thursday. No, it's not. I mean, it's Free Music Friday. Woo! Oh my gosh, let's get into the news.
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4: Celebrating too much already, dipping into that sauce. Let's get your news update. Let's send it down to the newsroom and check in with Mr. Zach Tomish. Zach.
5: Good evening, Jonathan, and it's finally Friday.
4: Yep.
5: The latest report from the Iowa Association of Realtors indicates homes are selling slightly faster and the number of homes being put on the market is increasing. Radio Iowa's O.K. Henderson reports.
6: The president of the Iowa Association of Realtors says the activity in Iowa's housing market this spring benefits both buyers and sellers. The median sales price for a single-family Iowa home in April was $248,000. While that's 4.5% higher than the same month a year ago, it's down nearly 1% for March. For home sellers, there was a 33% drop in the average number of days a house stayed on the market last month. There were almost 5,000 new home listings in April, a nearly 12% jump from March.
5: The report shows completed home sales increased from March to April by over 10%. The new map from the U.S. Drought Monitor shows conditions in Iowa are improving. Iowa's seen a swath of severe weather in the past week, with some areas of the state reporting more than 4 inches of rain in a single day. The map now shows about 22% of the state is abnormally dry, and that's completely in the northwest quarter of the state. Only 4 counties in the far northwest are in moderate drought, and that's a little over 2% of the state, while very small sections of Lyon and Plymouth counties are in severe drought. Overall, almost 25% of Iowa is either abnormally dry or in some level of drought, versus 62% 3 months ago. Iowa's labor force participation rate was 67.5% in April, down slightly from March and below the all-time high of over 70% set in 2019. Iowa Workforce Development Director Beth Townsend says there are a combination of factors influencing that, including baby boomers who are retiring for good.
7: You know, we saw a lot of them retire right before the pandemic or during the pandemic, and then a lot of them re-entered the workforce after the pandemic was over. You're always shedding workers due to retirement.
5: Townsend says Iowa's unemployment rate held steady in April at 3.3%. For local news, stay up to date at KixWeb.com. I'm Zach Tomish on Kix 101.1.
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4: Kix Country Weather. Weatherology meteorologist Derek Dahlman says, not too bad for the unofficial start of summer. 20% chance of overnight showers tonight, lows down to 53. Saturday and Sunday starts off mostly cloudy, gradually becoming sunny on Saturday. Highs near 75 and sunny, 81 on Sunday. Memorial Day sunny and even warmer, 86. Right now it's 66 in Ames, 68 in Brooklyn, 68 at the Kix Studios.
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0: 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Memorial Day weekend celebration. Selected songs dedicated to those we remember on this day. It's time for New Dish. New Dish Second Helping.
1: The Dope. New Dish Second Helping. That's on right. The Drive at 5. Ooh. The newest songs from your favorite artists. And new artists breaking in Nashville. From Doris Day's New Dish at
0: that
1: New.
0: That is so what I'm talking about. From his upcoming, this guy here, he's one of Nashville's most respected songwriters. The man behind hits for Randy Travis, Clint Black, Diamond Rio. Now he's back with a song that, you know, kind of feels like an old fishing trip and a Sunday morning rolled into one. From his upcoming Dragonfly album, it's a simpler reminder, or simple reminder, that sometimes peace, faith, perspective are found far away from the noise of everyday life. Don't you know it? Here is Mr. Skip Ewing with a song called Me and God and a Fishing Bowl. Check it out. Your New Dish, Second Helping on Iowa's Best Country, Kicks 101.1.

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1: 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What a song from his Dragonfly album, Skip Ewing, Me and God in a Fishing Pole. So what'd you think? Did you like it? 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
1: 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Weatherology meteorologist Derek Dahlman says there's a 20% chance of overnight showers closer to the morning hours, like after 4 a.m. is what they're saying. Lows down to about 53. Otherwise, Saturday and Sunday looking pretty good. Mostly cloudy, then gradually becoming sunny on Saturday. Highs near 75. Sunday, sunny. Highs near 81. And highs near 86 under sunny skies on Monday, Memorial Day. 66 in Boone right now. Sully, 68 and 67 at the Kick Studios. Dustin Lynch is next for you here, Iowa's Best Country.

0: In celebration of May being Beef Month, the Mid-Iowa Youth Beef Team presents the following beef fact. 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
1: Here are Jordan, a sophomore from South Hardin, and Jillian, a senior from Union, from the Mid-Iowa Youth Beef Team. 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
6: That's right.
5: And arguing with traffic cones.
6: It happens.
5: Here's your weekly reminder that brains still exist.
6: And they do exist, but here's a quick rundown of this week in science. You tell me if brains still exist. Researchers say humans are mostly right-handed because walking upright freed our hands for specialized tasks. Basically, evolution picked a favorite hand and rolled with it, right? Also, apparently, no one other species does this, which means somewhere out there, a left-handed guy is now blaming cavemen for his bad handwriting. Scientists discovered some plants have a built-in genetic backup system that helps them survive climate disasters and even the asteroid that wiped out the dinosaurs. Meanwhile, my houseplant dies if I look at it too aggressively or for two straight days. Anyway, they also die if I like to fly a drone into them. Yeah, that's a story for another time. True story. And lastly, robots are officially learning how to make clothes using adhesives instead of sewing. Experts say it could bring manufacturing back to Western countries and reduce waste. Cool. Now somebody could invent an affordable robot that folds laundry without charging $8,000. Marriages everywhere would, well, finally heal. They could, right? There's a chance. But that is your Nerd News, covering the most important news for your brain this week in science on Iowa's Best Country, Kix 101.1.

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5: If spending the day undergoing a colonoscopy isn't someone's favorite activity, I totally get that. 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Colonoscopies are the gold standard for detecting colon cancer. While you're lightly sedated, a doctor looks for cancer and polyps, which grow in the lining of the colon. Most polyps can be removed during the screening process, which significantly reduces a person's chances of developing colon cancer. 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There's more you can do to avoid colon cancer. 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
4: That's great advice, as it seems colon cancer isn't something to be taken lightly. Thank you for sharing, Dr. Westemeyer.
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0: Best Country Kicks 101.1. Hudson Westbrook and painted you pretty. So you got everything ready for the celebration. You got your beef. You got your grill outside. You got your beer. You got whatever you need to drink, except maybe your sodas. How much are you paying for your soft drinks? Well, apparently, a global aluminum shortage could start messing with soft drink supplies around here, which immediately raises one of the very important questions around here. Why is aluminum involved with our soda in the first place? I don't know. Just wanted a cold Dr. Pepper. Now, surprise chemistry lesson? Nah, I didn't want that. Somewhere, I think dads across America are apparently panic buying 47 cases of Diet Coke like the apocalypse starts Memorial Day weekend. It could happen. I'm just saying. Why is aluminum involved with my soda? I'm just saying, if Mountain Dew disappears, society may not survive it.
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0: 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Weatherology meteorologist Derek Dahman says pretty nice weekend on deck. 20% chance of overnight showers, mainly towards the morning hours, like after 4 a.m. Lows down to about 53 overnight. Saturday and Sunday, mostly cloudy to begin with on Saturday, gradually becoming sunny and warmer. 75 for high. Sunny, 81 on Sunday, and sunny and 86 on Monday. 66 right now in Nevada and Hubbard, 68 at the Kix Studios. Tucker Wetmore is next, and then the top Kix at 6 in minutes.
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0: 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The hottest songs in Kicks Country, as voted on by you. It starts now.
2: That's right, it starts right now. We're going to count down 6 bangers plus 1 vintage gem we pulled out of the musical Kicks throwback closet. Who's claiming crown this week? Well, I don't know. We'll just have to find out. But you voted. We counted them. We're going to count them down. So let's get into it at number 6. Megan Maroney and her song, Beautiful Things. The top Kicks at 6 on Iowa's Best Country, Kicks 101.1.

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The Top Kicks at 6. Coming in at number 5, Jason Aldean and Don't Tell On Me. At number 4, Kicks Country Heartthrob, whatever, Riley Green and Change My Mind. At number 4, the Top Kicks at 6.

I was Best Country, Kix 101.1, the top Kix at 6. Coming in at number 3, Morton and Wallen, and Don't We. On this date back in 1892, the toothpaste tube was invented. I kind of remember my grandparents telling me it used to come in tin cans, little tin cans, and they had powder in them that they used to put on toothpaste. That's why you put water on your toothpaste, because it used to be powder, and that just kind of stuck. Anyway, 1992, Johnny Carson made his final Tonight Show appearance, and back in 2003, country music got one of its most emotional love songs when Alan Jackson released this next hit from his album Greatest Hits Volume 2. Spent 2 weeks at number 1, became one of the biggest songs of his legendary career, and was written as a tribute to his wife, Denise, and the life they built together. More than 20 years later, it still stops people in their tracks every single time it comes on. Here's Alan Jackson with that hit, Remember When, on Kix 101.1.

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0: Iowa's Best Country Kicks 101.1. There you have your number one song, the top kicks at 6 this week. Ella Langley and her song, Be Her, our throwback song from Alan Jackson, Remember When. Morgan Wallen comes in at number 3 with his song, Don't We. And then Riley Green at number 4, Change My Mind, Don't Tell On Me, Jason Aldean. And then Beautiful Things, Megan Maroney is number 6. Who's going to be there next week? Well, that, again, would be up to you, wouldn't it? All right. Keep it close. We got that weather forecast. 3 days of just chilling all weekend long. Memorial Day weekend celebration right here on Iowa's Best Country, Kix 101.1.
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0: 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Weatherology meteorologist Derek Dahlman says 20% chance of overnight showers. Lows down to about 53 tonight, Saturday and Sunday. Clouds gradually becoming sunny on Saturday. Highs near 75, highs near 81 on Sunday under sunny skies. And just gets better. Sunny and 86 on Memorial Day. Right now it's 65 in Radcliffe. Grinnell checking in at mostly cloudy, 66. And 67 at the Kix Studios with Lanco. 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

0: actually beginning to summer, Memorial Day weekend. And we're celebrating all weekend long with selected songs dedicated to those who we like to remember and in general summer, like chicken fried. 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

0: Iowa's Best Country Kicks 101.1. John Morgan, Kid, myself. Just about time for me to get out of here. We are back on Alexa, just in case you didn't know it. And all you got to do to get us is go to your Alexa and say, Alexa, enable the Kicks 101.1 skill. Then from there on out, just say, Alexa, open the Kicks 101.1 skill. And then that's all you got to do. We'll be right there for you. We're back on Alexa, man. We got that weather forecast coming up. And then we're off like the wind.
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0: 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Weatherology meteorologist Derek Dalma says 20% chance of overnight showers, lows down to about 53, but those showers more towards the morning hours. Saturday and Sunday starting off cloudy, gradually becoming sunny and warmer, 75 for a high. Saturday night into Sunday overnight, a few sprinkles are possible, but then 81 for a high under sunny skies. Sunday, Memorial Day, sunny and 86. It's 64 in Conrad, 66 in Newton, and 66 at the Kick Studios right now. Sophia Lee Davis is coming up next. I'll be back here tomorrow at noon to 5 to rock your Saturday. So till then, if you can't be good at it and don't get caught. See ya.